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1: Pastor Donovan Friesen of Anchor Point Church talks about the importance of unity.
2: The same unity that the Father and the Son have, we're invited into to have this unity by the Spirit all together in one. And yet, I think we've settled on sort of a little unity, which is we know each other from a distance, so we don't really know what's going on in each other, so we don't know the ugly, and so we have unity because, like, we're nice to each other. Instead of, like, how do we really know each other and love each other, even though, like, the more that's exposed that is good and not good, actually, we still love all the more, and I think that's the beautiful part. So that's what we're fighting for.
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5: Tonight, a few clouds with increasing cloudiness overnight with a low of 14. Tomorrow, mainly cloudy with a high of 19. And on Saturday, sunny and a high of 16. A look at your current temperatures and 7-day forecast is available on the Janie King weather page at chvnradio.com or the CHVN Radio app.
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1: Psalm 47 and verse 2. The Lord Most High is to be feared, a great king over all the earth. And then Psalm 48 verse 1. Great is the Lord and greatly to be praised. Here is the full group to begin us today as they sing, Then Sings My Soul.

The Bible has the answer. You have provided the questions. We search God's holy word in order to find the answers. Question number one. With me today in paradise, Jesus said to the thief dying beside him. If so, why do the dead rise first in the rapture? That quote, with me today in paradise, is found in Luke chapter 23 and verse 43. The thief had said to Jesus, Jesus, remember me when you come into your kingdom. And Jesus, what mercy, what grace, what loving kindness. He throws the door open and he says to the thief, truly I say to you, today you will be with me in paradise. That thief, he would die upon that cross, but paradise stood wide open before him, and he would enter into the glories of heaven with his Lord and Master Jesus Christ. In John chapter 10 and verse 10, Jesus, speaking of the devil, a different thief, he says, the thief comes only to steal, kill, and destroy. That is the essential, basic root character of Satan, the devil, Lucifer, call him what you wish, deceiver. From the Garden of Eden, the devil has been working to destroy whatever God has created in holiness, and which stands, all that stands, as a testament to the power and to the majesty of God. Our bodies are included in that. And so when a person is laid in the ground here in this world and their spirit ascends, having trusted in Christ, their spirit ascends, even as the thief, to be with Christ, as the Apostle Paul also spoke so eloquently. Yet that body is there. And you might think that Christ has won the spirit, but that he has not won the battle for the body. The body which God the Father and God the Son, God the Holy Spirit created there in the Garden of Eden. It must be understood that Christ's victory on Calvary was absolutely perfect and complete. The devil has not the slightest vestige of victory. And so when Christ returns to this earth, and we who are alive and remaining and waiting for Christ are caught up, first of all, there are those who have the privilege of going first, those who have already been in Christ's presence, the spirit reunited with the body, but the body is no longer the old body that it was, subject to illness, sickness, disease, frailty of so many different kinds. We will have glorified bodies, but the body will not be found anywhere in this world. It will be taken, it will be gone, the graves will be opened, and we will be with Christ ruling and reigning for all eternity. It is a matter of precedence, those who have gone before, and privilege that they are given the honor of rising first, and then we who are alive and remaining caught up to be with the Lord in the air. Question number two. If God is omnipresent and omniscient, why did he ask Adam, where are you? Genesis chapter 3 and verse 9. There are various questions that are asked in the scriptures. I want to point out to you also in Genesis chapter 4 and verse 9. Where is your brother, Jesus? Asks Cain of Abel.

people later in Exodus. Who has made man's mouth? Exodus chapter 4 and verse 11. In Mark chapter 10 and verse 51, Jesus asks the question, "What do you want me to do for you?" Did God the Father, did Jesus not understand what was going on and needed to be filled in on what the request was or what the bit of information was? Not so. These questions are used of God for our benefit, to help us understand, for us to declare, what is it that we want? Sometimes we are in a muddle. Sometimes we are confused as to what the greatest goal and the target of our request is. What is it that you want? Where are you, Adam? Don't you see how much has gone wrong? Cain, where is your brother? You know perfectly well where your brother is, as do I, God the Father says. And the horrible, horrible mess has come about. Who has made man's mouth? Of course, God knew that he had made man's mouth, but it is for our benefit that God asks these questions, that we might say, oh, yes, of course, we have been off the mark. We have been astray in thinking that we were the power, that we were the ones who did these things. And so these questions, as you find them in the scriptures, it is not that God is uninformed and he needs to be filled in. These things are there for our benefit. Thank you for these questions. If you have a question, send it to us. Our mailing address is Faith to Live By, Box 426, Winnipeg, Manitoba, R3C2H6. Ruth Lang comes to sing Anywhere with Jesus, and that is followed by the male quartet in Times Like These.

I'm Jim Barber, and I am so pleased to tell you of Praise to the Lord, a brand new recording of 13 gospel songs by the Faith to Live By musicians. Included in this set of 13 songs are well-known favorites, such as A New Name in Glory, His Eye is on the Sparrow, Oh, Worship the King, Take the Name of Jesus with You, Wonderful Grace of Jesus, and of course the title song, Praise to the Lord the Almighty, as well as seven other songs of rich blessing. 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On that same website, the 13 audio files for this set of songs, as well as many other previous recording projects, are available for free download. It is our prayer that all of these recordings will be a means of the Lord's blessing and encouragement far

It's possibly one of the most well-known accounts which Jesus spoke, a parable, the parable of the Good Samaritan. But let's take a running start at it and see what was the occasion whereby Jesus gave this to his disciples and to others round about. A lawyer stood up and put Jesus to the test, saying, "Teacher, what shall I do to inherit eternal life?" Now that is a great, great question. It is a question I would have everyone in this world ask of Jesus. "Teacher, what shall I do to inherit eternal life?" Now, we're going to not get caught up that this man called Jesus teacher, for Jesus was a teacher. He had come to instruct. Not only that, he was much, much more. But the man, he asks a question, and he asks it in a testing manner. He was not an honest seeker of the way of life. But we'll also let that be set aside. Just pay attention and be warned that you do not go the way of this man. And Jesus said to him, "What is written in the law? How does it read to you?" Now, pay attention that Jesus, the Son of God, honors the Word of God. Many people ask me, "What is your opinion of this preacher or that preacher?" Let me lay down a specific rule which applies to all preachers. Does the preacher honor the Word of God? Or do they honor their own personal stories and their funny anecdotes of what happened to them? And is the majority of what they say and take their time up with is really turning the spotlight upon them, how funny they are, how eloquent they are, how this or that they are? Or do they take you directly to the Word of God? Do they honor the Word of God? And many honor the Word of God in lip service, but you find that their lives are actually rather hollow. Their proclamations of how great the Word is ring rather empty. Does the preacher honor the Word of God? Here we have the Son of God, the incarnate Word of God, honoring the written Word of God. He asks the man, "What is written in the law?" And he said, "You shall love the Lord your God with all your heart and with all your soul and with all your strength and with all your mind, and your neighbor as yourself." Great, great answer. Excellent. Of all that he could have said out of Moses, here this man comes. And he says, even as Jesus himself would have us to say. And Jesus said to him, "You have answered correctly. Do this and you will live." If this is what has really grabbed hold of your heart, if you are truly loving the Lord your God, if you are surrendered to him, if he is your all in all, you will live. But the man, the lawyer, he wished to justify himself. Now, here is a huge problem. We are not to justify ourselves. Our hope of being just, of being right before our Heavenly Father, the judge, is not in making excuses for ourselves or seeking to be set right of our own efforts. It is through the blood of Jesus Christ that any one of us are justified, and his righteousness is imputed to us. Hear this man. He didn't get it. He had lip service. He had a few quotes that sounded good, but wishing to justify himself, he says to Jesus, "And who is my neighbor?"
And Jesus tells the account of a man who went down from Jerusalem on a trip to Jericho, and he fell among thieves who stripped him and robbed him and left him beaten and more dead than alive. Along comes a priest, and he sees the man, but he's busy, and he passes by on the other side. Along comes a Levite, who also doesn't want to get his hands soiled, and he passes by on the other side. And then a Samaritan, a despised Samaritan, comes along and sees this fellow, and he feels compassion for him. And he comes to him, and he binds up his wounds, and he pours in oil and wine on those wounds. He sets the man on his own beasts and takes him to an inn where he might be cared for. And when the man leaves, he gives the innkeeper money that the man might be cared for, and he says, I'll come back, and I will repay you. And Jesus says, which of these three, the priest, the Levite, or the Samaritan, was truly a neighbor to the man who fell into the robber's hands? And the man, he it sticks in his throat. He has a hard time getting it out. He doesn't say the Samaritan. He says the one who showed mercy toward him. And Jesus said, go and do likewise. Go and do the same. Oh, think about your own heart, about your own life. Have you asked this question, what must I do to inherit eternal life? Are you asking it honestly, or are you testing Jesus? Are you just wanting to show how smart you are and try to trip up God? Are you trying to justify yourself? Do you have excuses about what is wrong in your life? Say, oh, Lord, you can't blame me for these things because it was, and you've got reasons. Jesus, he would have us bring all of our life to him and say, trust in me. I will be the one to justify. And Jesus will be the guide. He will lead us of how that we might walk, even as he instructed this man. Oh, come to Jesus and surrender to him and learn of him. Learn of him today and learn of him every day. What is life abundant and free?

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14: Tonight, a few clouds with increasing cloudiness overnight with a low of 14. Tomorrow, mainly cloudy with a high of 19. And on Saturday, sunny and a high of 16. A look at your current temperatures and 7-day forecast is available on the Janie King weather page at chvnradio.com or the CHVN Radio app.
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0: 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Wanna PTL? 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
2: 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And now a fourth voice chimes in, burning with things he simply must say. But buried in all his words lies a truth worth waiting for. 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
3: Well, we're still in Job. We're going to be in Job till Jesus comes back. Not at this rate. I'm taking 6 chapters today, baby. We're going to get through this thing. That's why you call it a long-winded monologue. Job chapter 32 is the place we'll start reading a few of these verses, and then I'll just skip toward 37. Elihu is being introduced to us. He's the fourth friend of Job. Would that we all had friends like that, huh? 32:1, then these three men ceased answering Job, because he was righteous in his own eyes. But the anger of Elihu, the son of Barachel, the Buzite of the family of Ram, burned against Job. His anger burned because he justified himself before God. And his anger burned against his three friends because they had found no answer and yet had condemned Job. Now Elihu had waited to speak to Job because they were years older than he. And when Elihu saw that there was no answer in the mouth of the three men, his anger burned. So Elihu, the son of Barachel, the Buzite, spoke out, said, I'm young in years and you are old. Therefore, I was shy and afraid to tell you what I think. I thought age should speak and increased years should teach wisdom. But it is a spirit in man, and the breath of the Almighty gives him understanding. The abundant in years may not be wise, nor may elders understand justice. So I say, listen to me. I too will tell what I think. Look at verse 18 and smile, for I am full of words. So let's go to chapter 34. Amazing. 34, then Elihu continued and said, hear my words, you wise men, and listen to me, you who know, for the ear tests words as the palate tastes food. Let us choose for ourselves what is right. Let us know among ourselves what is good. Verse 7, what man is like Job, who drinks up derision like water, who goes in company with the workers of iniquity and walks with wicked men? For he has said, it profits a man nothing when he is pleased with God. Therefore, listen to me, you men of understanding. Far be it from God to do wickedness and from the Almighty to do wrong. Chapter 37. Do you wish you could do that in a sermon? Just jump right to the end and you've come to the end of it. 37:14. Listen to this, O Job. Stand and consider the wonders of God. Do you know how God establishes them and makes the lightning of his cloud to shine? Do you know about the layers of the thick clouds, the wonders of one perfect in knowledge? Verse 21. Now men do not see the light, which is bright in the skies, but the wind has passed and cleared them. Out of the north comes golden splendor. Around God is awesome majesty. The Almighty, we cannot find him. He is exalted in power, and he will not do violence to justice and abundant righteousness. Therefore, men, fear him. He does not regard any who are wise of heart.
2: 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Chuck titled today's message, Another Long-Winded Monologue.
3: Well, if you ask me, I think it's pretty gutsy for a pastor to put as his sermon title, Another Long-Winded Monologue. You who are visiting with us don't know this, but the rest of us do, that we have monitors, little television monitors out in the hallway wrapped around this worship center, and somebody decided to put my picture on there when the sermon title appears. And I want you to know I don't appreciate all the comments I heard when I... One man said to his wife, long-winded monologue, so what else is new? Teenage kid said to his mother, oh no, not again. In a day of 10 to 15 minute sermonettes, which by the way are for Christianettes, I believe my 40, 50 minute messages are probably a little outdated and tedious at times. Down through the years, people have fussed about long sermons. I was interested in reading a comment made by an older woman years ago when the Welsh preacher John Owen went on and on and on and on. She made the comment that he was so long setting the table in his introduction, she lost her appetite for the meal. Ronald Reagan, the great communicator while president, loved to tell the story of the young country preacher who had never before preached a message. And he came to this country church and he walked in, and to his amazement, there was one rancher present. The place was empty except for this one man sitting about halfway back on the hard bench. And young preacher walked back there and he said, well, what do you think I ought to do? And the rancher said, well, I don't rightly know, son. I'm just a cowpoke, but if I went out in my field and found only one steer, I'd feed it. That's all the young preacher needed to hear. And so he climbed up in the pulpit and he delivered a fiery sermon, and it went on and on and on and on. When he finally ended it, he walked back to the fellow in the pew and he said, well, what'd you think? Well, I don't rightly know, son. But I'll tell you this, if I went out in my field and found I only had one steer, I wouldn't feed him the whole load. Frankly, I'm encouraged that I'm in pretty good company when it comes to long-winded preachers. If you'll turn to Acts 20, you knew I'd find a text for this, didn't you? Acts chapter 20, verse 7. please take note of a man named Eutychus. Only time he's mentioned in the scriptures, Acts 20, verse 7. On the first day of the week, when we were gathered, Luke's writing, so it includes him, he was there. When we were gathered together to break bread, Paul began talking to them, intending to leave the next day, and he prolonged his message until midnight. I put in the margin of my Bible, bless his heart. There were many lamps in

Warren was picked up dead. I love this story. But Paul went down and fell upon him, and after embracing him, he said, "Do not be troubled, for his life is in him." When he had gone back up and had broken the bread and eaten, he talked with them a long while until daybreak and then left. This dear man, he just couldn't stay with it. And he finally sinks into sleep and falls backwards down three floors. The apostle raises him up. Spurgeon said, "Remember, if we go to sleep during the sermon and die today, there are no apostles to restore us." Well, be warned. Having said all of that about preaching too long, you'll be relieved to know that the title has nothing to do with my message. It has everything to do with Elihu's long-winded monologue when you turn back to Job chapter 32. On top of Elihu's message to Job are three other friends who have taken far too long to say much too little to Job, who could have taught them all. And then Elihu, on the heels of everyone else, Eliphaz three times, Bildad three times, Zophar twice, and Job answering each one, you'll remember, along the way. Elihu has waited, and then finally when he talks, you wonder why, honestly. Six chapters. Are you ready for this? The length of these chapters, longer than 12 other Old Testament books and 17 of the 27 New Testament books or letters. Longer than those. So this is a... He gave him the whole load, I guess we could say. Rather than getting bogged down into needless detail, let's sort of slide our way along with Elihu, with apologies. Here's my take on what he has to say. Let me give you several observations. First, he delivers four speeches, four of them. Two of them, I should say, two chapters cover the first speech, 32 and 33. The second speech is in 34. Third speech is in 35. And the fourth speech is in 36 and 37. So 2-1-1-2. Frankly, he's more effective at the beginning and the ending than he is in the middle. It gets a little dull and boring when he goes on and on. On this subject. Let me say, secondly, his message contains two very fine points. First, God disciplines a person to turn him from the error of his ways. God disciplines a person to turn him or to turn her from the error of their ways. Second, God governs justly. He's fair. And the major theme of all that Elihu has to say is a good theme. God is sovereign. He is not only good all the time, he is in control all the time. Even at times like God is never shocked, God is never surprised, God is never out of control, and furthermore, God doesn't feel obligated to explain himself. I think if he tried, most of us wouldn't get it anyway, because he is so profound. And I don't mean that as an escape hatch. I really mean it. He is sovereign and he doesn't explain himself, nor should he feel obligated to. Third, neither Job nor his counselors answer Elihu at any point. These chapters run uninterrupted. There's no question and answer. There's no response. There's no dialogue. It's all a monologue. It's a long-winded
monster.

0: Interestingly about Elihu, unlike the others, it says four times at the beginning of his talk that he's angry. In fact, it says that he's burning with anger. Did you catch that when I read that earlier? Verse 2, the anger of Elihu burned. Against Job, his anger burned. Verse 3, his anger burned against his three friends. Verse 5, his anger burned as he spoke. Remember when you spoke and you were angry? All of us can remember. Almost without exception, we said things we wish we hadn't said. We said more than we wish we would have said. We regret things that fell from our lips, especially if we were burning with anger. It's kind of a momentary out of control verbal condition. And that's Elihu. We're told a little of his background. You can check it for yourself. In verse 2 and verse 6, we're told where he's from and what family he's come from. And we're told he's younger. Did you get that? Verse 6, I am young in years, and you are old. Therefore, I was shy and afraid to tell you what I think. Ever been in that situation? Sure, most of us have. You're around those who are wiser, those who have more years on you. And we all have learned over the years that we need to respect those who are older. I think his words speak of intimidation. He's reluctant to speak. He's even, as he says, fearful. But he does make a good comment, because he's listened to those other gray heads. And he says in verse 9, 32:9, the abundant in years may not be wise, nor may elders understand justice. True, huh? In other words, years may cause you to listen closely, but you may not necessarily hear great wisdom just because a person is older. A person can be old and foolish. Person can be much older than you and no less than you in wisdom. So years are no guarantee of wisdom. David Atkinson writes, Elihu is an enigma. He blusters on the stage as an angry young man, full of his own importance, offering to clarify the situation for Job and his friends, angry with the muddle they have got themselves into. In one respect, it's rather like a comic turn, for he manages to spend a lot of time not saying very much. I don't answer out loud, but have you ever been around a person who did that? And you had your hopes up that you were going to really get an insight on something, and you listen. And you keep listening, thinking, okay, he's going to make his point here in just a minute if I'm just willing to wait. Or she'll make sense if I just hear her out on this. But they don't. That's Elihu. That's why I like the verse 18 of chapter 32. I'm full of words. He's also full of himself when you get to reading what he has to say. He's younger. He's rash. Let me suggest that he made four very real mistakes when he decided to talk. First, he took too long getting started. You know how we'll say to someone we know real well, like somebody in our family, get to the point. You know how you'll do that? Or what is it you're trying to say? Every person who has ever been an assistant of mine has heard me do that. I'm kind of notorious for what's the point? Or get to the bottom line. You know, what is it? You want to say that to Elihu just about six verses into chapter 32. What is it? Say it. And then when he does, you go, Sorry, I hurried you. Second, he comes across as pompous. He comes across as pompous. How do we come across as pompous? He leaves little room for response. He states his opinion with too much dogmatism. He sees himself as the final authority. He preaches. Let me give you a tip. It's helpful if you just leave the preaching to me. Okay? Let me take the hits. If it's one-on-one or one-on-a-few, don't preach. If it's with your kids, don't preach. If it's with your partner in life, don't preach. If it's with your boss or somebody who works for, don't preach. Preaching isn't appropriate in small group settings. And he forgets that. The third thing, he states what Job already knew. He brought nothing new out. That's why Job never responds. And fourth mistake, he never acknowledges that he doesn't know for sure. There's something refreshing about someone who has the floor, who's willing to say, I really don't know all that I should know about this. But it's wonderful when you're around someone who has a wealth of knowledge, but you hear them say, I'm not the final word. Let me give you an example of that. A man who meant a great deal to me and means a great deal to me to this day, one of my mentors, is Bruce Waltke. Dr. Waltke is as fine a student of the Hebrew Bible as I have ever been around, ever. It was my privilege to study under him 2 of my 4 years at Dallas Seminary, and it was a splendid experience. I'll remember taking an early course in Hebrew one summer before we began the course that fall, and I remember seeing him sitting on a stool up front, and he would cradle his Old Testament, he would cradle his Kittel Hebrew Bible, and was reading from it and would kind of rock, and sometime he would tear up, he would weep. I tried that, and I wept for other reasons. Looked like a rag rug, sort of, and I was trying to do it. Oh, it's upside down. That's a little problem. I'm having a little fun about this, but he was truly brilliant. And not only knew the text, knew the footnoting, knew the textual apparatus, knew arguments for the interpretation at just every place we turned, it seemed. Well, I was pastoring a church near the seminary at the time, and I was in Proverbs 22, and I was doing something on the family, rearing children, and I came up with an interpretation that was a little bit of a maverick approach to rearing children, but I became increasingly more convinced of it. I thought, I need to run this by Waltke. I mean, I don't want to be out there on the limb and be way, you know, off base. So I made an appointment with him and came as an alumnus back to the school, and he was gracious to see me. Chuck, how are you? Fine, Dr. Waltke. Sit down. What's on your mind? I said, well, I'm doing some work in Proverbs 22. Oh, one of my favorite. So he turns to it in a Hebrew Bible. I'm trying to find in my English. So. And I said, you know, I've done some work in the text, and I want to be sure I'm not off base. And he listened and didn't interrupt, and I spent maybe 15, 20 minutes going over why I was teaching that and where I was going to go with it. And when I looked up, he was like this on his desk looking at me. And he said, I'll never forget this. He said, Chuck, there are no popes in the body of Christ. I'm not the final word on that. Looks fine to me. That's what the Lord's shown you. What you got to preach. I'm telling you, I could have flown out of there. It was like, this is great. I probably walked out, and he goes, oh man. But he did. I'll never know. You know, I left, and but I will never forget the comment, there are no popes in the body of Christ. I do not care what authority you are, how long you've studied in the field, how many initials are after your name, what degrees you have earned and worked hard for, you are not the final word. You are still a learner. And the most intelligent are the most teachable.
1: There's freedom in those words, isn't there? You are still a learner. None of us has arrived. None of us holds the final word. And the wisest among us are simply the ones still willing to listen, still willing to grow. Take a moment and sit with that today. Where might God be inviting you to stay teachable? Well, here at Insight for Living, we'd love to help you learn more. In fact, Chuck Swindoll and his team have prepared some wonderful study tools for you. At the top of the list is a book Chuck's written that ties in powerfully with this study on Job. It's called Finding God When the World's on Fire. Here's what Chuck wants you to know. Your story is not unlike Job's story. Your heartbreaks are real heartbreaks. 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But here's the best part. The God who met Job at the lowest points of his life is the same God who is present in yours. And that's the message Chuck reinforces in his book, Finding God When the World's on Fire. 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If you'd like to write to us, here's our address, Insight for Living Canada, Post Office Box Number 8, Station A, Abbotsford, BC, V2T6Z4. I'm Bill Meyer. Join us again when Chuck Swindoll continues his comprehensive study on the life of Job, Monday on Insight for Living.

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1: 25 years ago today, a nation came to a grinding halt, eyes transfixed by live video from New York City and the horror of the Twin Towers collapsing, killing 2,606 people. Two other flights were hijacked that day, one crashing into the Pentagon, the other into a field. Many lives were lost. Many heroes stepped forward. And the ripples of 9/11 would touch every corner of the globe, from airport security to global trade and outright war in the Middle East. Yet for many, the memory of 9/11 is and always will be deeply personal. Those who lost a husband or a wife, a son, a daughter, a grandparent, each loss irreplaceable. It's right to honor their memories and to remind ourselves that this broken world is not without hope. And so, with eyes of faith, we look to Jesus. I'm David Wolin at haventoday.org.
2: This just in, you were looking at obviously a very disturbing live shot there. That is the World Trade Center, and we have unconfirmed reports this morning that a plane has crashed into one of the towers.
3: I just saw a second plane come in from the south and hit the south tower halfway between the bottom and the top of the tower. It's got to be a terrorist attack.
4: A hijacked plane crashed in Pennsylvania this morning, not far from the West Virginia border.
5: I'm on a plane that's been hijacked. I'm on the plane. I'm calling from the plane. I hope to be able to see. Your baby. I love you.
6: The tower is down completely, according to our producer. The side of the tower has come down onto the street.
7: The resolve of our great nation is being tested. Make no mistake. We will show the world that we will pass this test. God bless you.
1: Voices from 9/11, 25 years ago. Welcome to Haven Today. I'm David Wolin. As always, we're sharing the great story that's all about Jesus, and that's true today, although the program will be a little different given the backdrop of this significant anniversary, which is why before we step back into the final segment of this series we've been in called Cultivating Contentment in Christ, we're going to pause and take a few moments, both to remember what happened on 9/11, but also, to remind our hearts that our God was working even then, as he always is, working redemptively, even through tragedy. And I cannot think of a better way to express this than to bring back and share the recorded words of a pastor who, in subsequent years, would go on to become quite well known. But that day, 9/11/2001, he went on the air with my predecessor at Haven, Charles Morris. At the time, Charles was on the road. He was representing Haven in a local radio market, doing some live radio on the station. But of course, everything came to a screeching halt. Everything stopped as soon as people learned about the breaking news and what was happening back in New York City. And they simply transitioned to a live prayer meeting on the radio. It was clear even then that there was nothing else anybody could do but simply join their hearts together and call upon the Lord for his help and his comfort and his mercy as tragedy unfolded. In those days, 25 years ago, satellite distribution for Christian radio programs was fairly recent, only a new technology at that time, and that technology made it possible for Charles, later that same day, to push out a brand new replacement Haven program. And helping him do that, he reached Tim Keller on the phone, the late Tim Keller. And he knew then, with his church campus in Manhattan, that he'd likely lost many that day in his congregation. It turned out to be far more than even he thought. But he picked up that phone call on his way out the door. And on the air, Charles asked the late Tim Keller, "Is there a way, even in this moment, that you can see or sense God's hand at work?" And here is what Tim Keller shared on Haven back on September 11th, 2001.
8: How do I see God's hand in all this? Well, right away, that whenever a tragedy hits, God is saying to anyone who sees it or feels it, you need me. Life isn't safe. You aren't competent to handle it. It's not possible. You need spiritual resources. Human ability isn't enough. That's true if it's a natural disaster. It's true if it's an act of human aggression like this and so on. That strikes me because this summer I studied all 150 Psalms, about 5 weeks, and the one thing that just struck me, oddly enough, was how unsafe a life these writers were having compared to me. Another thing that we have to keep in mind is that there are tremendous disasters and tragedies like this happening all the time, constantly, but they're happening to small groups or individuals. Suddenly a young mother just drops dead of a brain aneurysm and leaves three children behind. That's happening every day. This is just a tragedy, a horrible tragedy, an example of the brokenness of the world. And as a result, we start asking the questions that we really should be asking anyway all the time. Without it in any way trivializing the horror of this situation, this sort of thing happens to people all the time, every day. This is the life we have. We have assurance as Christians in two ways that other people don't have. One is that God says he's going to end this someday. He cares about this, that he's doing something about the brokenness of life, and someday disease and aggression and war and all that will be over. And the second thing we know is, in though we don't understand completely exactly how this works, he is so committed to ending the brokenness and the suffering that he entered into this world and experienced the suffering as Jesus Christ on the cross. So though we do not understand why he hasn't put an end to it yet, we have an assurance that actually no other religion has, and that is that God is not aloof from it. He is so committed to seeing it ended, and he is so concerned about it that he would be willing to actually participate in it. There's no other religion that even claims that God has that kind of involvement and concern about our suffering. And that doesn't help that much as the suffering comes on me. And yet it keeps me afloat. It doesn't get rid of the pain, but it keeps me afloat to have those assurances that it's going to be over someday and that God has paid the ultimate price himself in suffering in order to see that day come.
1: The voice of the late Tim Keller speaking with Charles Morris on Haven 25 years ago today. And how deeply those words resonate with me. It is a different world now in many respects, but no surprise, there are still wars and rumors of wars, new dangers, new perils in our world that we face today. What will happen now? As global superpowers jostle for positioning in a fast-changing geopolitical landscape, what will happen in the Middle East as war and conflict seems to go on and on and on, as it has from one decade to the next? And what about the rapid, accelerating speed of AI development? Will it come to pose the existential threat some are predicting? There is still so much in this world 25 years later that can make us afraid. And yet, nothing really has changed. Jesus Christ is the same. Yesterday, today, and forever, he reigns. And God's promises will come to pass according to his timing and sovereign will. There is no possible future in which the Lord Jesus is not already out there ahead of us, reigning in it, welcoming us into that future which has been planned for us since before the foundations of the very earth were laid. And so, in Christ, our future is bright. And today, we're called to seek him anew as our refuge, as our shelter in a time of storm, our resting place, our sure foundation, which can never be shaken. And this is why, even in the chaos of a broken world, contentment here and now in Christ is possible. And that's been our focus all week. We wanted to take this opportunity to reflect and share a ministry of Haven that not every listener knows about. It's called Anchor Devotional. A new edition is published and sent out by mail every month, as it has for the last 50 years. And I wrote an issue for Anchor a few years ago called Contentment in the Chaos. And for the last few days, we've been talking about that theme of contentment, how it's possible to have contentment in Christ no matter what's happening around you or me. And I'd love to send you that issue right away. And we will do that when you make your gift of ministry support to Haven. You can choose the amount. Just be sure to click on the link that says subscribe to Anchor. And after that first issue on contentment, you'll begin to receive a new devotional by mail every month. It's as simple as that. So I invite you to reach out now by phone at 865-HAVEN, 865-HAVEN, or you can go online to haventoday.org, haventoday.org. And now we'll begin our program with a song of worship. Here's Matt Boswell and Matt Papa with Lord, From Sorrow's Deep I Call, Psalm 42.

0: This is Haven Today. I'm David Wolin, and as I mentioned earlier, this is a different format today. We wanted to close out our series on cultivating contentment in Christ by letting some of our Haven listeners, who are also Anchor Devotional readers, share a few of their thoughts. They're helping us to commemorate and honor the 50 years of Anchor Devotional's ministry, and along the way, they'll share a bit about their lives and their walks with Jesus. Now, if you caught either of the first two programs in this series, then you heard the voice of my colleague, Lauren Cuevas, and you'll hear her voice just here and there a little bit in the following recorded clips. She reached out to three Haven listeners and Anchor readers, and they shared their answers to some questions that they were all asked. But first, let's start by letting them introduce themselves.
1: My name is Dawn Reynolds. I live in Waco, Texas. I've been reading Anchor, I would say, close to 10 years.
2: Well, I'm Dick Johnson. I live with my wife and in Wisconsin. Longtime reader of Anchor, probably from when it first began many years ago.
3: Herb Smith. I live in San Diego. I've probably been reading Anchor for the last 20, 25 years.
0: And so we'll be hearing from Dawn Reynolds, Dick Johnson, and Herb Smith. We'll be hearing them in that order as they respond over the next several minutes. And we'll start with the first question, which was, how did you discover Anchor Devotional?
1: I discovered Haven of Rest on the radio. And from there, I discovered the Anchor Monthly Devotional.
2: We were missionaries on Okinawa at that time and had a Christian radio station that carried the old Haven of Rest program. And a guy that was the program director, Carl Lawrence, sent me an anchor that he wrote, and that's where I started. So that's a long time ago.
3: I can't remember exactly when I started, but my relationship with Haven goes back to when it was Haven of Rest as a young boy. My parents always had it on the radio with shipmate Bob. I remember all of those introductions in the Haven of Rest Quartet, and it was just always a wonderful listening companion for me on the radio growing up. And then later in life when Anchor came on the scene, it's just been always how I begin my devotions in the morning. It's there in my Bible. It's the first thing I read, and then I proceed from there to the rest of Scripture.
0: I love hearing those memories from the old days of Haven, such a cherished history. Haven really has become a part of many people's daily lives and walk with God, and Anchor Devotional functions in much the same way, although it occupies a different space. Morning or evening devotions often for our readers, and it's been that way for a long time. So that's the next question. Why have you continued over the years to keep reading Anchor Devotional?
1: Why would you not? It is so inspiring. See, that's why I'm glad to talk to you, because I gush. It is so wonderful. It's inspiring. It helps me focus. You know, and this has probably given me a devoted Bible reading time and prayer time, which I didn't really have before.
2: For me, it's been a marvelous tool. Not only to encourage my own life spiritually and listen to what other men and women that have written offer in terms of spiritual guidance and counsel and affirmation, but then to have an opportunity to do a little of that myself.
3: There's a lot of wonderful devotions out there, but what keeps coming to the surface is the Anchor Devotional. You know, I wonder why that is, and I think a big part of it is it's just so authentically the Holy Spirit. It is just so amazing to me how often I read, and it was just like, wow, that is, he or she could have just written that directly with my name on it. It's astonishing to me how much the Holy Spirit uses what they wrote that day in such a personal and precious way to encourage me. It's just like the Lord grabbing a hold of me and giving me a hug and saying, I'm here, I'm with you, and I know what's going on, and I'm thinking of you, and my grace is sufficient.
0: It's fascinating to me how similar and yet uniquely these stories are, how the Lord has used Anchor in the lives of people who don't know each other and live in different places, and yet the Lord meets them in His Word. I'm sure that's true for you listening now. It's certainly true for me, and I crave that time with the Lord. I crave those moments when you can sense the nearness of the Lord in such a powerful way, and especially what Herb just said there at the end. That resonates with me. Now, let's get to the next question. We asked, how would you tell someone else about this ministry, which has meant so much to you, especially if they've never heard of it?
1: Boy, you hate to just use quick words like great devotional, although I have left them in the waiting areas at my hospital, because I think if someone could get it in their hands and, the Holy Spirit would lead them to read and gather what is here. It's very precious. It's very precious. Mm-hmm. I don't know how I would describe it. Like I said, I wouldn't want to just say, great devotional, read this.
2: Mm-hmm. I often wear a vest and I carry Anchors with me. They're such a great tool. And if I'm talking to somebody, and maybe if it's a person and they're wearing a cross, or they ask, well, what have you been doing? And I say, well, I've been a police chaplain and a hospital chaplain. And by the way, and I'll pull an Anchor out and give it to them and say, you know, this is a great little booklet, and it just has some very special thoughts for each day in the month.
3: I leave it in places. But I tell you, it's hard to let go of them because I mark them up. And I've got a whole stack of them going back decades. And I just think that you'll find this devotion written in a kindred spirit way, in a way that really relates to your heart. I don't know. It's earthy. It's salt of the earth. It's from people who are out there trudging through the storm, and yet with great joy and rest and comfort and a sense of adequacy that the Lord is faithful.
0: And He is faithful. I'm sure you could give a testimony in your own life about how the Lord has met you with His faithfulness along the way. People that He's used could be a pastor or a small group, maybe a mentor, maybe a Christian radio program or Christian radio in general. You know, the station itself that you're listening on, if you're hearing this by radio today, the Lord uses all kinds of avenues like this to bring His Word into our lives and to draw us near to Himself. And it's so precious to me to be hearing these testimonies. And now we'll close with one final question, which is, Anchor has been encouraging listeners for 50 years. So what has it meant to you to be part of this story, even today on the air with Haven?
1: It continues to improve my life.
2: I think just the honor that God would open up that opportunity, but also to have the trust and affirmation of Haven that would be willing to tell my story in a sense, which is, you know, what Anchor has been.
3: I thank Haven and you and all of those who work with it for just being faithful, for persevering, and knowing that the message is so much bigger than any of us. But we all, when we come together, God has a plan, and He puts that forward in a way that just demonstrate how wonderful and trustworthy He is.
0: A special thanks to Don Reynolds, Dick Johnson, and Herb Smith for taking some time to share with us today a bit of their lives, their hearts, and their walks with Jesus. This is Haven Today. I'm David Wolin, and I want to thank you for taking a little time today with us to look back, and we did that in more ways than one. Of course, noting the significance of this 25th anniversary of 9/11, for some people today, especially those who were children then or not even yet born at the time, today they're young adults, and the events we were recalling at the start of the program might feel very distant to them and unfamiliar, and yet I know for many others, The events of 9/11 feel as though they have never left. I came across a testimony just recently of one father whose daughter was a flight attendant on one of those planes that crashed into the World Trade Center. And that two-second video clip that often gets played over and over, for him, when he sees it, he knows he's watching again and again the final 2 seconds of his daughter's life. For him, 9/11 has never left, and in this life never will. And for me, thinking about that, it just underscores the magnitude and significance of this promise, which we find in Revelation. It comes from the lips of the Lord Jesus. And we may not be able to conceive of this now, but one day it will come to pass. Revelation 21, verses 3 and 4. I heard a loud voice from the throne saying, "Behold, the dwelling place of God is with man. He will dwell with them, and they will be his people. And God himself will be with them as their God. He will wipe away every tear from their eyes. And death shall be no more. Neither shall there be mourning, nor crying, nor pain anymore. For the former things have passed away." And so we say amen. Come, Lord Jesus. And as we wait, our God helps us daily, abiding in us and we in him as we spend time in prayer and in his word. And so to that end, I would invite you one last time to begin receiving Anchor Devotional every single month. You can start with the issue of contentment in the chaos. We'll send that to you as our thanks for your gift of ministry support. 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I'm David Wolin. Won't you come back again next time? We'll be keeping it all about Jesus. It's The Great Story here on Haven Today. For your walk with Jesus, I'm David Wolin with Haven Today, inviting you to anchor your day in God's Word. Where do you find your hope? Life has a way of revealing to us what our real answer is to that question. When your day gets hijacked, when you work hard and someone else gets the credit, and you get passed over for the promotion. But God's Word reminds us, this world is but a shadow of things to come. Speaking of the heroes of the faith, Hebrews 11 says, they did not receive the things promised. They only saw them and welcomed them from a distance. They were longing for a better country, a heavenly one. So today, lift up your eyes. Look to the distant horizon. In Christ, we have reason for hope, not only today, but into eternity. Get more daily encouragement for your walk with Jesus. 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
1: Good morning, I'm Mike Tom. We are in for a hot and humid day in Winnipeg and southern Manitoba. We could be over the 30-degree mark when you take the Humidex into account. Your full weather details are coming up in just a couple minutes. It's, of course, back to school for many Manitoba students. Many students headed back to the classroom yesterday, while others are heading

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1: Mainly cloudy today in downtown Winnipeg with a 30% chance of showers this afternoon and those showers continuing into the evening with a high of 21. Overnight tonight dropping down to a low of 9 degrees. Tomorrow sunny, a high of 16 degrees, and on Sunday sunny and a high of 19. For all those weather details anytime, check out our Jenny King weather page at chvnradio.com or the CHVN Radio app.
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0: We the Kingdom, rescue me here on CHBN 95.1 FM. Good morning. I'm Sylvia St. Cyr with your first look of the day at 6.07 a.m. It is school day number 4. The temperature currently in downtown Winnipeg, we're sitting at a balmy 19 degrees, but we're only getting 2 degrees warmer this afternoon to a high of 21. Mainly cloudy today and a 30% chance of showers this afternoon and into the evening. The hotspot currently in Manitoba and across Canada is Victoria Beach, sitting at 19.8 degrees. The cold spot in the province is Churchill at 7.9. Coming up on today's Friday morning show, we're going to hear from Pastor Daniel Emond, the president and CEO of Adult and Teen Challenge, as they are opening a new community office in Winnipeg and hosting a grand opening this weekend. Yesterday was World Suicide Prevention Day. We're going to hear from Rob Nash and how he dedicated the last 15 years to saving lives of hurting students by being vulnerable. Originally from the Dominican Republic and now living in Winnipeg with her family, we're going to hear Jocelyn Gilbert's testimony of deep loss and an even deeper faith in God. You could also win tickets to the Goldeyes playoff game tonight. Listen for cues for that. And Canadian Mennonite University is welcoming the largest incoming class in university history, bringing new energy this college and university year. Also in Winnipeg, pastors revisiting 9/11 sermon as it's been 25 years since 9/11. Of course, it's also the Friday morning request show. So because I am broadcasting from home this morning, please feel free to give me a text anytime this morning. I can still receive those. And let me know what you want to hear. 1-877-951-CHVN on the Shine Dental Talk and Text Line.
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0: Mainly cloudy today in downtown Winnipeg with a 30% chance of showers this afternoon and those showers continuing into the evening with a high of 21. Overnight tonight dropping down to a low of 9 degrees. Tomorrow sunny, a high of 16 degrees, and on Sunday sunny and a high of 19. For all those weather details anytime, check out our Jenny King weather page at chvnradio.com or the CHVN Radio app.

Jeremy Camp, No Survivors here on Winnipeg's Positive and Encouraging Station. It is the Friday Morning Request Show with Horizon Hearing Centers, and that was our very first request by Mark. 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

0: I'm Sylvia St. Cyr, and absolutely incredible show of community and faith yesterday with Inner City Youth Alive's big community block party. Guess how many people showed up? There were 1,500 people that enjoyed the hot dogs, cotton candy, coffee, and other free snacks. There was also a lot going on. They had bouncy castles, and of course, as Kent Duick, the founder, said, we had a very hard last year, and we wanted to celebrate the good that we have in the community. Our mission is to bring hope and a future through Christ to youth and their families in the inner city. We want them to have a sense of belonging. I love what they do in that North End community, and if you want to check out the whole story, as well as see some great pictures, all you got to do is head over to chbnradio.com and click on the article. It is the Friday Morning Request Show with Horizon Hearing Centers. What do you want to hear? 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
1: Good morning, I'm Mike Tom. After a hot and humid week, we're in for some more fall-like temperatures on the way. I have your full weather details coming up in just a couple minutes. Winnipeg's Pastor Andy Porter says tragedies like 9/11 force people to ask difficult questions about God, suffering, and justice. We asked him to look back at a sermon he preached just days after the attacks in 2001. He says he would still emphasize that the world is broken and that people don't have all the answers. Porter says Christians have the hope of the gospel to share with people who are grieving or in shock.
2: Force us to think of how do we answer those questions? How do we lovingly speak to people who are grieving and in shock? And
1: Canadian Mennonite University is bringing more students to campus and adding new opportunities for connection. CMU President Cheryl Paul says chapel and student activities are full, while coffee houses and other campus spaces are busy. The university has also added cross-country to its athletics offerings this year. Paul says personal connections remain an important part of the university's approach.
3: We all need each other to do the wrestling, but also the hoping together and the creating of a world where all might flourish.
1: A devastating loss tested Jocelyn Gilbert's faith after her youngest son, Jordani, was diagnosed with a brain tumor. That young boy lived just 9 months after his diagnosis. Gilbert says she continues to grieve, but has also found peace in her faith.
4: The moment he left, I raised my hands and I said, God gave, God took away. I will praise the Lord no matter what.
1: She says she's never lost her faith and now honors her son by pursuing the things he never got to do. And a new addiction support resource is officially opening its doors in downtown Winnipeg. Adult to Teen Challenge of Central Canada is launching its community office at 1020 Main Street, offering outreach services for people struggling with addiction and their families. President and CEO Daniel Emon says the organization will hold a grand opening celebration tomorrow, featuring food, testimonies, and a ribbon-cutting ceremony.
5: 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You're all invited. Anyone listening, please come down, visit the new facility, have a tour, have some food, pray with us, and let's join our hearts together as we pray for freedom from addiction.
1: The event runs from 9 a.m. to 2 p.m. And a night of worship, intentional prayer, and community for young adults is coming to Winnipeg this weekend. Open Space is having its fall kickoff event on Sunday night, something organizers say they're excited for.
6: I'm excited to see our volunteers just do what they do. It's been a while since we've done an event. It was in June. It was a few months. And since then, we've gotten more volunteers. And we've also gotten a lot of feedback and input from our volunteers. So I'm excited to see them serve. And they've come up with some cool ideas. But also just excited to see the whole community come back together and worshiping and praising together. It's when we're on break, it's nice to get some rest. But it's definitely something that I'm always thinking about.
1: Open Space is on Sunday at Douglas Mennonite Church in Winnipeg. Doors open at 5:30 before the event begins at 6. 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They host the Fargo-Moorhead Redhawks at Blue Cross Park for Game 2 of their best-of-three series. The Redhawks won Game 1 on Wednesday night. Let's pack the park. Cheer on the Goldeyes. You can get tickets now at goldeyes.com. And the Blue Bombers are finishing up preparations for the Banjo Bowl. Game time tomorrow at Princess Auto Stadium is 6 p.m. Of course, the Riders won the Labor Day Classic last night in an overtime thriller or heartbreaker if you're a Bombers fan, and the Bombers looking for some revenge. And in the MJHL preseason schedule last night, the Flin Flon Bombers fell to the Northern Manitoba Blizzard in the Paw. Blizzard won that game 6-3. Meanwhile, the Neepawa Titans defeated the Portage Terriers in a barn burner 7-5. We've got more games on the schedule tonight, including the Bombers and Blizzards facing off again in that SJHL-MJHL matchup. And Steinbach travels to LaSalle to take on the Niverville Nighthawks. There, Nighthawks are 3-0 on the preseason. Looks like they're going to be strong contenders once again for the championship this year.
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7: Currently, we're sitting at 17 degrees here in downtown Winnipeg with some cloud cover. It's going to be mainly cloudy today. There is a 30% chance of showers this afternoon with a high of 21 degrees. And that will carry on into the evening with a 30% chance of showers clearing around midnight. A low of 9 overnight. Then tomorrow, a high of 16 degrees with sunny skies. And on Sunday, sunny and a high of 19. Those weather details can be found anytime. 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

0: 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I'm Sylvia St. Cyr, and it is the Horizon Hearing Center's Friday Morning Request Show. If you want to hear something, you got to give me a text today, 1-877-951-CHVN. Joining me right now is the President and CEO of Adult and Teen Challenge of Central Canada, Daniel Emond. They have a brand new community building. They are grand opening this weekend right here in Winnipeg. Please tell us a little bit more about this, Pastor Daniel.
1: We had a vision to have outreach offices all over Central Canada, and that dream is coming to reality as we see them popping up all over. And most excitingly, now in Winnipeg, we are officially launching our Winnipeg community office right on 1020 Main Street, right downtown in the heartbeat of Winnipeg. And we're really, really excited to be offering this new type of outreach support, really for outreach and evangelism and first point of contact for anybody that is looking for hope. So yeah, it's an exciting location and facility. We're very, very thankful for the foundation that helped us with the facility, and we've got it renovated and we're ready to open it.
0: 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But for now, if you want to check that out, the full story is up on our app and website. 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
3: 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I'm Mike Tom.
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0: Mainly cloudy today in downtown Winnipeg with a 30% chance of showers this afternoon and those showers continuing into the evening with a high of 21. Overnight tonight dropping down to a low of 9 degrees. Tomorrow sunny, a high of 16 degrees, and on Sunday sunny and a high of 19. For all those weather details anytime, check out our Jenny King weather page at chvnradio.com or the CHVN Radio app.
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15: I've got so much to be thankful for. 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

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It's the Horizon Hearing Center's Friday Morning Request Show. That was by request, thanks to Holly. Ian also texted in and asked for Mandisa featuring Toby Max. Good morning. Turn it up loud. And for all those students heading back this week, I hope it is a good morning indeed.

0: Thanks for tuning in to CHVN 95.1 FM. Joining me this Friday morning, I've got Pastor Daniel Emond. He is the CEO and President of Adult and Teen Challenge of Central Canada, and it is very exciting. They've got a brand new community office to help people right here in downtown Winnipeg. It's located at 1020 Main Street. Now, Pastor Daniel, you guys are having a grand opening tomorrow. Give us some details.
1: Yeah, we're going to celebrate by just having some food and fellowship and cutting a ribbon. We're going to invite people to come. We've invited all of the downtown agencies that we partner with. It's really, really an amazing kingdom family that we have downtown, from the Lighthouse Mission to Salvation Army and Union Gospel Mission and Siloam Mission, and just that whole group of organizations downtown that we partner with on a daily basis. We've all invited them just to come and celebrate the opening of this service as we partner together. And we're going to cut the ribbon and have some food and pray.
0: Thank you, Pastor Daniel, for all that information. 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
3: Still no incidents right now to let you know about. Pretty smooth drive. Again, give yourself extra time and watch for those school buses with their stop signs and flashing lights, and for kids crossing the streets. Some closures coming up this weekend includes for the Weekender Street Festival. You'll have closures along Smith and Gary Street. That'll begin at 5:30 tonight until 7 o'clock Monday morning. So keep that in mind if you're heading downtown this weekend. Let me know what you're seeing out there on the Shine Dental Talk and text line, 1-877-951-CHVN. I'm Mike Tong.
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1: Good morning, I'm Mike Tom. It is 18 degrees in downtown Winnipeg. We could be in for a bit of a wet and windy day today. Your full weather details are just around the corner. Over 1,500 people gathered in Winnipeg's North End yesterday for Inner City Youth Alive's annual community block party. The ministry blocked off roads near its Aberdeen location and offered free food, bouncy castles, face painting games, and more. Founder Kent Duick says the event was a chance to celebrate the good in the community after what he described as a very hard year. You could check out photos and videos from that event and read more about how to pray for that ministry right now at chvnradio.com. Pastor Andy Porter of Winnipeg's Nassau Church is reflecting on a sermon that he preached just days after the September 11th attacks. Porter was serving as a pastor in London at that time, and in the sermon titled Why, he turned to Jesus' words in Luke 13.
2: And the gospel wonderfully addresses our anxieties and fears. And the gospel wonderfully gives hope in the midst of the hopelessness of this world, even when it doesn't give us all the answers.
1: Porter says the message still speaks to questions about suffering, justice, and faith. He says Christians may not always have all the answers, but they do have the hope of the gospel of Jesus Christ. Canadian Mennonite University is welcoming its largest incoming class in university's history. CMU welcomed 221 new undergraduate students this fall, including 187 students entering 3 and 4 year degree programs. CMU President Cheryl Paul says the growth reflects long-term enrollment trends and recovery following the pandemic.
3: And so what it means for CMU is that we are equipping students for lives where they are trusted, and we know we can trust them to take church and society forward in the midst of what is an extremely hard, complex, wild time.
1: And a devastating loss tested Jocelyn Gilbert's faith after her youngest son, Jordani, was diagnosed with a brain tumor. He lived just 9 months after his diagnosis, but Gilbert says she continues to grieve, but has also found peace in her faith.
4: The moment he left, I raised my hands and I said, God gave, God took away. I will praise the Lord no matter what.
1: She says she never lost her faith and now honors her son by pursuing the things that he never got to do. And Adult to Teen Challenge of Central Canada is officially launching a new community office in downtown Winnipeg. The office, located at 1020 Main Street, will provide outreach support for people struggling with addiction. ATC President and CEO Daniel Emond says the Winnipeg location is part of a bigger vision.
5: Pray for God's continued will to be done in downtown Winnipeg and using this facility for his glory and his honors.
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1: Mainly cloudy in Winnipeg today and windy at times with gusts up to 40 kilometers an hour. There is a 30% chance of showers this afternoon with a high of 21 degrees. Overnight, mainly cloudy and a 30% chance of showers early on in the evening. It should begin to clear off after midnight. It's still quite windy at times, a low down to 9. Then tomorrow, we'll begin the day with sunshine and then a mix of sun and cloud later on with a high of 16. Sunshine on Sunday and a high of 19. Looks like our highs will stay in the teens next week. You can check out your 7-day forecast, current conditions, even weather radar, all on your Janie King weather page at chvnradio.com and on your CHVN radio app.
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0: just past the 7 o'clock hour. That was Phil Wickham and Crowder's It Really Is Amazing Grace. That was by request on the Horizon Hearing Center's Friday Morning Request Show. Thanks to Debbie's text. If you want to hear something, you just got to text 1-877-951-CHVN. This next week, I know school just started this week, but I need to hear from you. Who am I bringing the Domino's Classroom of the Month pizza party to? Guess what? We're doing it again all school year long. And a class from kindergarten to grade five will not only get personalized Domino's pizzas, they're going to get some great prizes, and we've got some brand new sponsors, okay? So we've got Code Ninjas, Bricks for Kids, Better Burgers, and Red Top Drive-In. That's right. Kids will get prizes from all of those incredible sponsors. How do you nominate your kids' classroom? Again, kindergarten, grade one to grade five. 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Fill out the form, and I could be coming to your class next Thursday. Let me know where I should go.
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2: Still no incidents right now to let you know about. 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Again, give yourself extra time and watch for those school buses with their stop signs and flashing lights, and for kids crossing the streets. Some closures coming up this weekend includes for the Weekender Street Festival. You'll have closures along Smith and Gary Street. That'll begin at 5:30 tonight until 7 o'clock Monday morning. So keep that in mind if you're heading downtown this weekend. 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I'm Mike Tong.
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5: Mainly cloudy in Winnipeg today and windy at times with gusts up to 40 kilometers an hour. There is a 30% chance of showers this afternoon with a high of 21 degrees. Overnight, mainly cloudy and a 30% chance of showers early on in the evening. It should begin to clear off after midnight. It's still quite windy at times, a low down to 9. Then tomorrow, we'll begin the day with sunshine and then a mix of sun and cloud later on with a high of 16. Sunshine on Sunday and a high of 19. Looks like our highs will stay in the teens next week. You can check out your 7-day forecast, current conditions, even weather radar, all on your Janny King weather page at chvnradio.com and on your CHVN radio app.
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Scott requested Eleni's Aurora Borealis. It is the Friday morning request show, and I've got your verse of the day. It comes from Psalm chapter 121, verses 1 to 2. I lift my eyes to the mountains. Where does my help come from? My help comes from the Lord, the maker of heaven and earth. You can find your verse of the day sponsored by Horizon Storage Sheds anytime on our app or our website. And Christine, who is part of the school system, wanted to hear Matthew West's All In. And she also said, please send this out to all my colleagues, nurse, teachers, and everybody in the school system. All the students for an amazing, safe, fun new school year. Happy to play it. Thanks so much, Christine. If you want to hear a song, give me a text, 1-877-951-CHVN.

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1: 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I'm Sylvia St. Cyr, and I appreciate you tuning in. We are so excited to partner with Child Care International. They help kids get medical access as well as get an education, because in so many different countries, including Guatemala, Haiti, Kenya, Rwanda, the Philippines, Sri Lanka, Thailand, Uganda, the Dominican Republic, and Mexico, school is not free. 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That's why we love partnering with them, because they share the love of Jesus in this special way. So we're trying to fill up the bucket. 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
3: We're still incident-free on the morning drive. Again, we have some new closures, though. Last night, Smith Street was shut down between St. Mary and Portage Avenue. That's for a special festival going on downtown this weekend, and that'll be in place until early Monday morning. So just keep that in mind. We are seeing delays over in that area. And let me know if you're seeing anything else right now. 1-877-951-CHVN. 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
1: Good morning, I'm Mike Tom. After a hot and humid week, we're in for some more fall-like temperatures on the way. I have your full weather details coming up in just a couple minutes. Winnipeg's Pastor Andy Porter says tragedies like 9/11 force people to ask difficult questions about God, suffering, and justice. We asked him to look back at a sermon he preached just days after the attacks in 2001. He says he would still emphasize that the world is broken and that people don't have all the answers. Porter says Christians have the hope of the gospel to share with people who are grieving or in shock.
2: Force us to think of how do we answer those questions? How do we lovingly speak to people who are grieving and in shock? And
1: Canadian Mennonite University is bringing more students to campus and adding new opportunities for connection. CMU President Cheryl Paul says chapel and student activities are full, while coffee houses and other campus spaces are busy. The university has also added cross-country to its athletics offerings this year. Paul says personal connections remain an important part of the university's approach.
3: We all need each other to do the wrestling, but also the hoping together and the creating of a world where all might flourish.
1: A devastating loss tested Jocelyn Gilbert's faith after her youngest son, Jordani, was diagnosed with a brain tumor. That young boy lived just 9 months after his diagnosis. Gilbert says she continues to grieve, but has also found peace in her faith.
4: The moment he left, I raised my hands and I said, God gave, God took away. I will praise the Lord no matter what.
1: She says she's never lost her faith and now honors her son by pursuing the things he never got to do. And a new addiction support resource is officially opening its doors in downtown Winnipeg. Adult to Teen Challenge of Central Canada is launching its community office at 1020 Main Street, offering outreach services for people struggling with addiction and their families. President and CEO Daniel Emond says the organization will hold a grand opening celebration tomorrow, featuring food, testimonies, and a ribbon-cutting ceremony.
5: Join us. You're all invited. Anyone listening, please come down, visit the new facility, have a tour, have some food, pray with us, and let's join our hearts together as we pray for freedom from addiction.
1: The event runs from 9 a.m. to 2 p.m. And a night of worship, intentional prayer, and community for young adults is coming to Winnipeg this weekend. Open Space is having its fall kickoff event on Sunday night, something organizers say they're excited for.
6: I'm excited to see our volunteers just do what they do. It's been a while since we've done an event. It was in June. It was a few months. And since then, we've gotten more volunteers, and we've also gotten a lot of feedback and input from our volunteers. So I'm excited to see them serve, and they've come up with some cool ideas, but also just excited to see the whole community come back together and worshiping and praising together. It's when we're on break, it's nice to get some rest, but it's definitely something that I'm always thinking about.
1: Open Space is on Sunday at Douglas Mennonite Church in Winnipeg. Doors open at 5:30 before the event begins at 6. 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Game 2 of their best-of-3 series against the Fargo-Moorhead Redhawks takes place at 7 p.m. at Blue Cross Park. Redhawks won Game 1 on Wednesday night. Would love to see a sold-out Blue Cross Park as we cheer on the Goldeyes. You can get tickets now at goldeyes.com. Bombers are finishing up preparations for the Banjo Bowl. I think I misspoke earlier. Sorry. I said game time was at 6. Game time tomorrow is at 3 p.m. The game should end around 6 as long as it doesn't go to another heartbreaking overtime like last week's Labor Day Classic, which, yes, the Riders won in overtime. And in the MJHL last night, there were a couple games on the preseason schedule. The Northern Manitoba Blizzard hosted the Flin Flon Bombers of the SJHL. Blizzard won that game 6-3. They'll face each other again tonight, this time in Flin Flon. And the Portage Terriers and Neepawa Titans had a bit of a barn burner last night in Portage. Neepawa came out on top 7-5. Tonight, a few games on the schedule, including the Winnipeg Monarchs and Winnipeg Blues taking on each other. Battle of Winnipeg at the Rink Training Center. And Steinbeck and Niverville will take each other on in LaSalle tonight at 7:30. Make sure to check that out if you're in the area.
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1: Mainly cloudy in Winnipeg today and windy at times with gusts up to 40 kilometers an hour. There is a 30% chance of showers this afternoon with a high of 21 degrees. Overnight, mainly cloudy and a 30% chance of showers early on in the evening. It should begin to clear off after midnight. It's still quite windy at times, a low down to 9. Then tomorrow, we'll begin the day with sunshine and then a mix of sun and cloud later on with a high of 16. Sunshine on Sunday and a high of 19. Looks like our highs will stay in the teens next week. You can check out your 7-day forecast, current conditions, even weather radar, all on your Janie King weather page at chvnradio.com and on your CHVN radio app.
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0: Mary just requested "Great Are You, Lord." That was Phillips, Craig, and Dean on the Friday Morning Request Show. Joining me right now, I've got Rob Nash. He does the Rob Nash Project, which tours across Canada, talking to students about suicide awareness and prevention. He is extremely vulnerable when he gets on stage. He shares his songs as well, and it is my honor for him to be joining me. Yesterday was World Suicide Prevention Day, and I just wanted to ask, for anyone struggling right now, what would you say to them?
1: Yeah, it's a deep conversation, but you know, for me, the reason I'm so passionate about what I do is because, and the people that we're finding, is I think we're losing some of the most gifted people. I've never spoken or sung at a funeral where the mom, dad, and uncle say, "It's a good thing our daughter's gone. She had nothing to offer this world." It's always the opposite. Like, oh, she was so gifted. How does she not see it? So if it was a quick conversation like this happened to me at the airport a little while ago, this girl ran up and she goes, "Rob Nash, your music means so much to me. I was diagnosed with depression. I have suicidal thoughts." And I was like, I had 2 minutes. I was getting on the plane. I was like, I just looked at her. I said, "So you're like me." And she's like, "What do you mean?" I was like, "You hurt deeply, but you love deeply, don't you?" And she was like, "Yeah." I said, "You hurt deeply, but you can see when others are hurting, can't you?" She goes, "Yeah." I said, "Yeah, you have what I have, and it sucks sometimes, but you can help a lot of people with that." And I was like, "Isn't it interesting that you and I get diagnosed with depression? Nobody gets diagnosed with empathy." I was like, "Depression is very real. It's scary, but there's... like, I think you have to, for me, everybody's like, here, like, shut off your emotions, keep them inside, control them. And for me, it's like, no, channel it. Find a way to get it out, whether it's a poem, whether it's a journal, whether it's a song, whether it's a painting, whether it's poetry. I could tell you so many stories, but that's what we do. It's like, no, find a way to channel this. That extra emotion you have, it's not for you. It's for the people around you. You know, don't hold it inside. So channel that. So if you're listening to this and you're struggling, realize like that emotion that you have, it's a struggle. Like everybody, just like physical health, there's days you feel 80%, sometimes you feel 70%. Just like mental health, we all struggle with mental health. Sometimes you feel like you're at 30%. Not everyone knows what it's like to get down to 2%, and you're actually standing on the edge, you know. But yeah, if you find someone and say like, "Hey, if I'm ever having a rough day, it's like, could you be my person? Could you give me 10 minutes if I ever text you or call you?" And if somebody pops into your mind while, or your heart while you're listening to this, you know, when you get those promptings, listen to them.
0: Thank you so much for sharing that, Rob. We're going to continue this conversation coming up in just a little bit. But if you want to hear a song, it is the Friday Morning Request Show. 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
3: We are still trouble-free on the morning drive. Traffic volume is definitely beginning to pick up. We are seeing those slowdowns now out and about in the city. Not only that, the south perimeter seeing some slowdowns between the La Jemaudière and St. Anne's Road exits for westbound traffic there. Let me know what your drive is like. You can reach me on the Shine Dental Talk and text line 1-877-951-CHVN. I'm Mike Tom.
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3: Mainly cloudy in Winnipeg today and windy at times with gusts up to 40 kilometers an hour. There is a 30% chance of showers this afternoon with a high of 21 degrees. Overnight, mainly cloudy and a 30% chance of showers early on in the evening. It should begin to clear off after midnight. It's still quite windy at times, a low down to 9. Then tomorrow, we'll begin the day with sunshine and then a mix of sun and cloud later on with a high of 16. Sunshine on Sunday and a high of 19. Looks like our highs will stay in the teens next week. You can check out your 7-day forecast, current conditions, even weather radar, all on your Janie King weather page at chvnradio.com and on your CHVN radio app.
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0: Thanks for listening to Winnipeg's positive and encouraging station. I'm Sylvia St. Cyr. Happy Friday, everyone. Now, while yesterday was World Suicide Prevention Day, I think it's a really valuable lesson and topic of conversation that we need to talk about probably a whole lot more. Rob Nash of the Rob Nash Project is joining me today, and he has spent the last 15 years dedicated to performing, yes, to young students and different schools and even reserves and prisons, but he always shares his story, and that powerful story is what is helping change lives. He's had even some students, actually over 900, hand him their note saying they were going to take their life. So it's a really powerful way of getting that message of hope across. I'd love to know, Rob, for any parents out there listening, what can we do better?
1: Well, first of all, if you know your kid is struggling and you're not sure what to do, first of all, congrats. If you know your kid is struggling, you're miles ahead of most people. Realize that it's toughest to open up to the people closest to us. Like, my parents did nothing wrong. I have five siblings that are much older than me, but when they saw the documentary, they were like, whoa, like, you were going through all that? You wouldn't have talked to me? I'm like, you're my brother. Like, I didn't want to disappoint you. So it's hard to open up to people closest to us. And, you know, I'll give advice, but I fail as much as anybody as a parent. But try to avoid the questions that are just one answer, one word answer. So how's your day? Fine. Say like, hey, did anything make you laugh today? You know, is anything you struggle with? And if you're a parent, you're an aunt, an uncle, and you're like, man, I wish my kid was more vulnerable and was open up a little more. For me, it's like, show that vulnerability first. So it's okay if you're sitting down for dinner. Hey, if you're talking about your day as a mom and dad, it's okay to be like, actually, I'm having a really rough week. Yeah, work has been tough and yeah, I'm really struggling. And your kid might not respond in that moment, but now they've just witnessed that you're willing to be vulnerable and maybe they'll be vulnerable as well. So I think that's a key thing. So yeah, watch for those things. And yeah, if you have the chance to watch the documentary, you'll hear a lot of young people opening up.
0: As I mentioned earlier, I really appreciate you taking the time to come down to the studio and talk about this very important topic. And I want everyone listening right now to know, if you're struggling, you are not alone. Please reach out for help. If you haven't heard from a friend in a while and you get that prompting, please reach out and ask them how they're doing. But more importantly, dig deeper. It's so valuable and important. That full article is up on our app and website for anyone interested. And his story is one that absolutely is worth your time.
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3: It's been a pretty decent drive all morning. We're continuing without any crashes or stalls that I'm seeing right now. Definitely getting heavier out on the roadways, though, and some big slowdowns occurring out there. That does include downtown Smith Street. You've got closures around St. Mary to Portage because of a weekend festival going on. And so we've got big delays for northbound Smith. I believe Gary Street also will have some closures for that festival throughout the today and the weekend. So keep that in mind. What are you seeing out there? Let me know on the Shine Dental Talk and text line 1-877-951-CHVN. I'm Mike Tom.
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3: Good morning, I'm Mike Tom. It is 18 degrees in downtown Winnipeg. We could be in for a bit of a wet and windy day today. Your full weather details are just around the corner. Over 1,500 people gathered in Winnipeg's North End yesterday for Inner City Youth Alive's annual community block party. The ministry blocked off roads near its Aberdeen location and offered free food, bouncy castles, face painting, games, and more. Founder Kent Duick says the event was a chance to celebrate the good in the community after what he described as a very hard year. You could check out photos and videos from that event and read more about how to pray for that ministry right now at chvnradio.com. Pastor Andy Porter of Winnipeg's Nassau Church is reflecting on a sermon that he preached just days after the September 11th attacks. Porter was serving as a pastor in London at that time, and in the sermon titled Why, he turned to Jesus' words in Luke 13.
15: And the gospel wonderfully addresses our anxieties and fears. And the gospel wonderfully gives hope in the midst of the hopelessness of this world, even when it doesn't give us all the answers.
3: Porter says the message still speaks to questions about suffering, justice, and faith. He says Christians may not always have all the answers, but they do have the hope of the gospel of Jesus Christ. Canadian Mennonite University is welcoming its largest incoming class in university's history. CMU welcomed 221 new undergraduate students this fall, including 187 students entering 3 and 4 year degree programs. CMU President Cheryl Paul says the growth reflects long-term enrollment trends and recovery following the pandemic.
16: And so what it means for CMU is that we are equipping students for lives where they are trusted, and we know we can trust them to take church and society forward in the midst of what is an extremely hard, complex, wild time.
3: And a devastating loss tested Jocelyn Gilbert's faith after her youngest son, Jordani, was diagnosed with a brain tumor. He lived just 9 months after his diagnosis, But Gilbert says she continues to grieve, but has also found peace in her faith.
17: The moment he left, I raised my hands and I said, God gave, God took away. I will praise the Lord no matter what.
3: She says she never lost her faith and now honors her son by pursuing the things that he never got to do. And Adult to Teen Challenge of Central Canada is officially launching a new community office in downtown Winnipeg. The office, located at 1020 Main Street, will provide outreach support for people struggling with addiction. ATC President and CEO Daniel Emond says the Winnipeg location is part of a bigger vision.
18: I pray for God's continued will to be done in downtown Winnipeg and using this facility for his glory and his honors.
3: Check out all the details, including grand opening celebration for this weekend at chvnradio.com.
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3: Mainly cloudy in Winnipeg today and windy at times with gusts up to 40 kilometers an hour. There is a 30% chance of showers this afternoon with a high of 21 degrees. Overnight, mainly cloudy and a 30% chance of showers early on in the evening. It should begin to clear off after midnight. It's still quite windy at times, a low down to 9. Then tomorrow, we'll begin the day with sunshine and then a mix of sun and cloud later on with a high of 16. Sunshine on Sunday and a high of 19. Looks like our highs will stay in the teens next week. You can check out your 7-day forecast, current conditions, even weather radar, all on your Janie King weather page at chvnradio.com and on your CHVN radio app.
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0: Phil Wickham's Battle Belongs here on CHVN 95.1 FM. That was my request, thanks to Elaine. 8 years ago, Jocelyn Gilbert and her family moved from the Dominican Republic to Winnipeg. She came as an international student. Now, Jocelyn is a mother of three sons, and it was her youngest son who 4 years ago faced an incredible battle. Jocelyn, would you mind telling us a little bit more?
1: 3 years after we arrived, we got our house, which was our dream. We got our permanent residence. It was June, July. But in August, something happened. The most, I would say, terrible news and challenging situation that I have experienced in my life happened. So my kid, my youngest child, was diagnosed with a brain tumor. But this is something I never say in public, but because this is a Christian video recording, I will say. God already told me what was going to happen, but I didn't know that was going to happen with my kid. So immediately he got diagnosed the same day I knew that he was going to live no more than 6 months, which he lived 9 months. And that was something I still am not healed to talk about, but it was very challenging. The moment he left, I raised my hands and I said, God gave, God took away. I will praise the Lord no matter what.
0: Thank you for sharing your heart, Jocelyn. I truly cannot imagine the pain and loss that you have gone through. And I just so appreciate you sharing your heart with us this morning. She has also gone on to start a really unique business, and she's helped so many other newcomers to Canada on their journey. We're going to hear a little bit more from Jocelyn Gilbert coming up.
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3: Well, the good news, no crashes or stalls still. The bad news, slow going out there. I've been telling you this morning about a closure on Smith Street. It's closed from St. Mary to Portage for a weekend festival. We are seeing delays stretching back over the Midtown Bridge on Donald and nearly all the way back to Confusion Corner now as a result of that. So if you're looking to get into the downtown and you usually go from Pembina to Confusion Corner and up to Donald, maybe find an alternate route. Osborne doesn't look too bad right now. That'd be a good option. Or maybe zip over to Main Street is even a little bit of a better option right now. But again, the Midtown Bridge, very, very slow going into the downtown. What are you seeing out there? Let me know on the Shine Dental Talk at text line 1-877-951-CHVN. I'm Mike Tom.
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8: Mainly cloudy in Winnipeg today and windy at times with gusts up to 40 kilometers an hour. There is a 30% chance of showers this afternoon with a high of 21 degrees. Overnight, mainly cloudy and a 30% chance of showers early on in the evening. It should begin to clear off after midnight. It's still quite windy at times, a low down to 9. Then tomorrow, we'll begin the day with sunshine and then a mix of sun and cloud later on with a high of 16. Sunshine on Sunday and a high of 19. Looks like our highs will stay in the teens next week. 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

0: Joy by For King and Country here on Winnipeg's Positive and Encouraging Station. That was actually requested twice, once by Alyssa and once by Jassa this morning. So happy to play it. Today we're hearing from Winnipegger Jocelyn Gilbert. It was 8 years ago that she, her husband, and three sons moved from the Dominican Republic all the way to Winnipeg. And she was an international student, but 4 years ago, the unthinkable happened. They had just moved into a home. They were helping other newcomers who were moving into Canada. But her son contracted or found out that he had a brain tumor. And it was only 9 months later her 11-year-old son passed away. Jocelyn, with the death of your son, moving countries, starting a business, what does faith mean to you?
1: Everything. Because even the last year was very challenging for me because I was experiencing so many other situations, struggles in my life that with my health. And he said, okay, this will be over. Just keep still. Keep still. This will be over. So otherwise, I don't think I would have been here. And with my son also, when I reflect on how I feel about my son, I say, it's only God. I still don't understand. If you watch the funeral that is on YouTube, I look at myself in the video and I don't understand how I could have that strength. So it's God.
0: Thank you so much, Jocelyn, for sharing your heart and your testimony. 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
3: A couple situations to be aware of. First of all, the biggest one remains northbound on Smith. Now, Smith is closed from Portage to St. Mary Avenue for the Weekender Festival. And that is resulting in huge delays for people trying to get northbound on Smith in the downtown. All the way from St. Mary Avenue right now, you're backed up onto Donald, over the Midtown Bridge, and pretty much to Confusion Corner. I would avoid that if you're able to. Maybe shuffle over to northbound on Osborne. However, a little further south on Osborne, we've got a collision northbound Osborne and Brandon Avenue in the South Osborne neighborhood. There's a small collision there. Seems to be actually causing more delays for westbound Brandon trying to get on to Osborne right now. Just be aware of that. Let me know what you're seeing out there on the Shine Dental Talk at text line 1-877-951-CHVN. Again, it is a very slow drive in general this morning. Be sure to give yourself plenty of time.
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1: Good morning, I'm Mike Tom. After a hot and humid week, we're in for some more fall-like temperatures on the way. I have your full weather details coming up in just a couple minutes. Winnipeg's Pastor Andy Porter says tragedies like 9/11 force people to ask difficult questions about God, suffering, and justice. We asked him to look back at a sermon he preached just days after the attacks in 2001. He says he would still emphasize that the world is broken and that people don't have all the answers. Porter says Christians have the hope of the gospel to share with people who are grieving or in shock.
2: Force us to think of how do we answer those questions? How do we lovingly speak to people who are grieving and in shock? And
1: Canadian Mennonite University is bringing more students to campus and adding new opportunities for connection. CMU President Cheryl Paul says chapel and student activities are full, while coffee houses and other campus spaces are busy. The university has also added cross-country to its athletics offerings this year. Paul says personal connections remain an important part of the university's approach.
3: We all need each other to do the wrestling, but also the hoping together and the creating of a world where all might flourish.
1: A devastating loss tested Jocelyn Gilbert's faith after her youngest son, Jordani, was diagnosed with a brain tumor. That young boy lived just 9 months after his diagnosis. Gilbert says she continues to grieve, but has also found peace in her faith.
4: The moment he left, I raised my hands and I said, God gave, God took away. I will praise the Lord no matter what.
1: She says she's never lost her faith and now honors her son by pursuing the things he never got to do. And a new addiction support resource is officially opening its doors in downtown Winnipeg. Adult to Teen Challenge of Central Canada is launching its community office at 1020 Main Street, offering outreach services for people struggling with addiction and their families. President and CEO Daniel Emon says the organization will hold a grand opening celebration tomorrow, featuring food, testimonies, and a ribbon-cutting ceremony.
5: Join us. You're all invited. Anyone listening, please come down, visit the new facility, have a tour, have some food, pray with us, and let's join our hearts together as we pray for freedom from addiction.
1: The event runs from 9 a.m. to 2 p.m. And a night of worship, intentional prayer, and community for young adults is coming to Winnipeg this weekend. Open Space is having its fall kickoff event on Sunday night, something organizers say they're excited for.
6: I'm excited to see our volunteers just do what they do. It's been a while since we've done an event. It was in June. It was a few months. And since then, we've gotten more volunteers, and we've also gotten a lot of feedback and input from our volunteers. So I'm excited to see them serve, and they've come up with some cool ideas, but also just excited to see the whole community come back together and worshiping and praising together. It's when we're on break, it's nice to get some rest, but it's definitely something that I'm always thinking about.
1: Open Space is on Sunday at Douglas Mennonite Church in Winnipeg. Doors open at 5:30 before the event begins at 6. 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Game 2 of their best-of-3 series against the Fargo-Moorhead Redhawks takes place at 7 p.m. at Blue Cross Park. Redhawks won Game 1 on Wednesday night. Would love to see a sold-out Blue Cross Park as we cheer on the Goldeyes. You can get tickets now at goldeyes.com. Bombers are finishing up preparations for the Banjo Bowl. I think I misspoke earlier. Sorry. I said game time was at 6. Game time tomorrow is at 3 p.m. The game should end around 6 as long as it doesn't go to another heartbreaking overtime like last week's Labor Day Classic, which, yes, the Riders won in overtime. And in the MJHL last night, there were a couple games on the preseason schedule. The Northern Manitoba Blizzard hosted the Flin Flon Bombers of the SJHL. Blizzard won that game 6-3. They'll face each other again tonight, this time in Flin Flon. And the Portage Terriers and Neepawa Titans had a bit of a barn burner last night in Portage. Neepawa came out on top 7-5. Tonight, a few games on the schedule, including the Winnipeg Monarchs and Winnipeg Blues taking on each other. The Battle of Winnipeg at the Rink Training Center. And Steinbeck and Niverville will take each other on in LaSalle tonight at 7:30. Make sure to check that out if you're in the area.
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1: Mainly cloudy in Winnipeg today and windy at times with gusts up to 40 kilometers an hour. There is a 30% chance of showers this afternoon with a high of 21 degrees. Overnight, mainly cloudy and a 30% chance of showers early on in the evening. It should begin to clear off after midnight. It's still quite windy at times, a low down to 9. Then tomorrow, we'll begin the day with sunshine and then a mix of sun and cloud later on with a high of 16. Sunshine on Sunday and a high of 19. Looks like our highs will stay in the teens next week. You can check out your 7-day forecast, current conditions, even weather radar, all on your Janie King weather page at chvnradio.com and on your CHVN radio app.
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0: That was by request from Terry. Brian Dirksen's Light the Fire Again. Thanks so much for tuning in to CHBN 95.1 FM. I'm Sylvia St. Cyr, and today it's been 25 years since 9/11 happened and the planes crashed into the two towers. Now, we chatted with a local pastor to talk about that time, and 25 years ago, Pastor Andy Porter, who now serves at Nassau Church in Winnipeg, was a pastor in London, England at the time. He was taking a look over his notes and at that sermon, and he said he remembers the shock, the sorrow, the fear as those events unfolded. His sermon titled 25 Years Ago, the Sunday After It Happened, was Why? And Porter turned to Luke 13, where Jesus speaks about 18 people who died when the Tower of Siloam fell. One of his central points was that the purposes of God are not always obvious. Drawing on the book of Job, he reminded the congregation that God remains sovereign, even when people cannot understand what has happened. If you would like to hear more about that, you can read the whole article. It's up on our app and website, chbnradio.com. 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
2: Well, if you're trying to get into the downtown this morning, do not take Donald. That's because Smith Street is closed from Portage to St. Mary. And that little two-block closure for a weekend festival has resulted in delays from Smith and St. Mary all the way back down Donald over the Midtown Bridge and to Confusion Corner. Avoid the area if you're able to this morning. It is the only major incident I'm seeing. It is slow on a lot of major routes out there, so give yourself extra time. If you have an update on any of those situations, let me know on the Shine Dental Talk at text line 1-877-951-CHVN. I'm Mike Tom.
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2: Mainly cloudy in Winnipeg today and windy at times with gusts up to 40 kilometers an hour. There is a 30% chance of showers this afternoon with a high of 21 degrees. Overnight, mainly cloudy and a 30% chance of showers early on in the evening. It should begin to clear off after midnight. It's still quite windy at times, a low down to 9. Then tomorrow, we'll begin the day with sunshine and then a mix of sun and cloud later on with a high of 16. Sunshine on Sunday and a high of 19. Looks like our highs will stay in the teens next week. You can check out your 7-day forecast, current conditions, even weather radar, all on your Janie King weather page at chvnradio.com and on your CHVN radio app.
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0: Thanks for tuning in to CHBN, Winnipeg's positive and encouraging station. I'm Sylvia St. Cyr, and what a morning it has been. We've talked about so many different things, and of course, this week is also back to school for so many, and that includes college and university students. It's very exciting that the Canadian Mennonite University is welcoming its largest class ever since the Winnipeg University was formed. They welcomed 221 new undergraduate students this fall. That includes 187 students entering 3 and 4 year undergraduate degree programs and 34 students in their after degree programs. The president at CMU, Cheryl Pauls, says it's such a great honor to welcome a large class. They are moving the university towards a reasonable equilibrium of health institutionally. Cheryl also says that, you know, AI is such a big part of our lives. She said, we know that things are changing that feel more impersonal. We have to actually be more intentional in what our strength is and that people are closely connected. Today at CMU, Canadian astronaut Roberta Bondaire is going to be there making an appearance, which is absolutely phenomenal. And they also have Fall at CMU happening September 19th. You can find that full article up on our app and website. And if you happen to be a student headed to CMU right now, God bless you in this new university year, whatever it looks like.
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2: No crashes or stalls, but again, a very heavy, slow drive throughout much of the city. The worst is trying to get into the downtown from Donald. Smith Street is closed from a Portage back to St. Mary Avenue, and it is bumper to bumper, nearly standstill traffic all the way from St. Mary back to Confusion Corner. Avoid it at all costs. Let me know what else you're seeing out there anytime on the Shine Dental Talk at text line 1-877-951-CHVN. I'm Mike Tong.
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4: It occurred to me recently that it is easy to miss the obvious and the significant when we focus on the incidental and the really the non-essentials. I have a pastor friend who is a naturalist, and he and his wife enjoy the outdoors, and their vacations are marked by that kind of thing where they will go and camp out and enjoy it. Some time ago, they were with their 5-year-old son traveling along the Atlantic seaboard, and they saw a sign that said Naturist Camp. They thought, boy, that'd be great to join with those folks and to maybe camp with them. And so they made the turn and made their way toward the ocean. And as they got a little closer, they noticed there were 4 bikers on bicycles, absolutely naked, pedaling toward them. And the dad realized suddenly in his mind the difference between naturalist and naturist. And so he quickly tried to do a U-turn in the middle of this little narrow road, and he couldn't. His son is just staring at these 4 bikers, just naked as a jaybird. And before he could get turned around, his son said, Mom, Dad, look, they're not wearing any safety helmets. Easy to miss the obvious by being preoccupied with what is really rather insignificant. Life's filled with moments like that, not exactly, but with that sort of thing that can happen. Your mind is on one thing and you miss something so obvious that is on the other side. Reminds me when I was taking Hebrew for the first time. My teacher was Dr. Bruce Waltke, and we were taking a summer beginning course before the school year began, and Waltke had just come back from Harvard, so he was hot to trot, on top of being a Semitic scholar, brilliant beyond belief. He has now gone through his PhD program, so much so that Harvard has offered him a faculty position I understand from multiple thousands, and he returns to Dallas for a $17,000 salary. Anyway, comes back out of love for the students and desire to teach, and I happen to be in that summer class. For the first time in my life, I've got a Hebrew Bible in my hand. Here is Dr. Bruce Waelke up here reading it, weeping. I'm reading it, weeping for another reason. Looks like a rag rug. He walks over, he says, Chuck, it might help if you turn it the other way. Oh, I see. Thank you, Dr. Waelke. It does help if you read it right side up.
3: It's easy to miss the significant when you focus on the non-essentials. It happens to us as parents. We can be so preoccupied with our kids keeping their rooms clean that we completely miss what's going on in their lives. Our relationship can become fractured when we focus on the small stuff. Churches become fractured when they focus on non-essentials, like whether to have a choir or a band, pews or no pews, a piano or an organ. The non-essentials become the focus, often resulting in conflict. Determining what matters most takes sensitivity and grace. 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
2: Morning, I'm Mike Tom. After a hot and humid week, we're in for some more fall-like temperatures on the way. I have your full weather details coming up in just a couple minutes. Winnipeg's Pastor Andy Porter says tragedies like 9/11 force people to ask difficult questions about God, suffering, and justice. We asked him to look back at a sermon he preached just days after the attacks in 2001. He says he would still emphasize that the world is broken and that people don't have all the answers. Porter says Christians have the hope of the gospel to share with people who are grieving or in shock.
5: Force us to think of how do we answer those questions? How do we lovingly speak to people who are grieving and in shock? And
2: Canadian Mennonite University is bringing more students to campus and adding new opportunities for connection. CMU President Cheryl Paul says chapel and student activities are full, while coffee houses and other campus spaces are busy. The university has also added cross-country to its athletics offerings this year. Paul says personal connections remain an important part of the university's approach.
6: We all need each other to do the wrestling, but also the hoping together and the creating of a world where all might flourish.
2: A devastating loss tested Jocelyn Gilbert's faith after her youngest son, Jordani, was diagnosed with a brain tumor. That young boy lived just 9 months after his diagnosis. Gilbert says she continues to grieve, but has also found peace in her faith.
7: The moment he left, I raised my hands and I said, God gave, God took away. I will praise the Lord no matter what.
2: She says she's never lost her faith and now honors her son by pursuing the things he never got to do. And a new addiction support resource is officially opening its doors in downtown Winnipeg. Adult to Teen Challenge of Central Canada is launching its community office at 1020 Main Street, offering outreach services for people struggling with addiction and their families. President and CEO Daniel Emond says the organization will hold a grand opening celebration tomorrow, featuring food, testimonies, and a ribbon-cutting ceremony.
8: Join us. You're all invited. Anyone listening, please come down, visit the new facility, have a tour, have some food, pray with us, and let's join our hearts together as we pray for freedom from addiction.
2: The event runs from 9 a.m. to 2 p.m. And a night of worship, intentional prayer, and community for young adults is coming to Winnipeg this weekend. Open Space is having its fall kickoff event on Sunday night, something organizers say they're excited for.
9: I'm excited to see our volunteers just do what they do. It's been a while since we've done an event. It was in June. It was a few months. And since then, we've gotten more volunteers, and we've also gotten a lot of feedback and input from our volunteers. So I'm excited to see them serve, and they've come up with some cool ideas, but also just excited to see the whole community come back together and worshiping and praising together. It's when we're on break, it's nice to get some rest, but it's definitely something that I'm always thinking about.
2: Open Space is on Sunday at Douglas Mennonite Church in Winnipeg. Doors open at 5:30 before the event begins at 6. 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
2: Mainly cloudy in Winnipeg today and windy at times with gusts up to 40 kilometers an hour. There is a 30% chance of showers this afternoon with a high of 21 degrees. Overnight, mainly cloudy and a 30% chance of showers early on in the evening. It should begin to clear off after midnight. It's still quite windy at times, a low down to 9. Then tomorrow, we'll begin the day with sunshine and then a mix of sun and cloud later on with a high of 16. Sunshine on Sunday and a high of 19. Looks like our highs will stay in the teens next week. You can check out your 7-day forecast, current conditions, even weather radar, all on your Janie King weather page at chvnradio.com and on your CHVN radio app.
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0: Thank God I Do by Lauren Daigle on Winnipeg's Positive and Encouraging Station. Your verse of the day today comes from Psalm chapter 121, verse 1 to 2. I lift up my eyes to the mountains. Where does my help come from? My help comes from the Lord, the maker of heaven and earth. 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And we're going to keep this wonderful music going. Elevation Worship's Alleluia is coming up in just a few minutes.
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2: For me, I think it is impossible for someone to say they know the Lord Jesus Christ and not to have any concern, passion for those that do not know him. When Saint Paul said, "The love of Christ constrains me," that's what drove him to the end of the earth preaching the gospel, willing to pay the price of being imprisoned, stoned, beaten. You can read that in 2 Corinthians.

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0: While it's true we are back to school this week, summer is technically not over. And what brings summer about? Well, I'll tell you, baseball season will absolutely do it. Listen, the Winnipeg Goldeyes, they're in the playoff series. They're doing game two tonight at the Blue Cross Park right here in Winnipeg. It starts at 7 p.m. You could be going for free. Do you want to go? All you got to do is text the word Goldeyes right now. We'll be letting you know later on this afternoon if you got those tickets. But all you got to do is text the word, one word, Goldeyes right now. 1-877-951-CHVN. And you could be headed to the ballpark. We're giving away four packs of tickets. Don't go anywhere. Corey Asbury's The Father's House is coming right up here on CHVN 95.1 FM.
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3: 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Super excited about coming back to Winnipeg, Manitoba, Friday, September the 18th. 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You're not going to want to miss it. 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
9: A very cloudy day today and winds from the northwest at 20, gusting to 40, a high of 21 degrees. There is a 30% chance of showers this afternoon and into the early evening. It should begin to clear off after midnight with a low down to 9 degrees. And then tomorrow we'll start with sunshine and see clouds scattered in later in the morning with a high of 16. Sunday sunny and a high of 19. Your 7-day forecast, current conditions, and weather radar are always on your Janie King weather page at chvnradio.com and on the CHVN Radio app. I'm Mike Tong.
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0: 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I'm Sylvia St. Cyr, and that was Corey Asbury, The Father's House. 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We've got Terry and testimony on the way.
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0: 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Tomorrow, there's a special event happening. But before that, I want to share a little bit about a ministry right here in our city. Lifelight Ministries is working to ensure that anyone who wants a Bible and explore it in their own language has a copy that they can understand. Raymond Duick is the president and founder of Lifelight Ministries, also known as Bibles for Today. And he says, we raise funds, we buy Bibles, and then we give them away. What we're doing is equipping the church to have tools for ministry and tools for evangelizing. Tomorrow, they're celebrating 30 years of Bibles for Today. They have a walkathon that's happening tomorrow at Kildonan Park in Winnipeg. They are walking, they're praising Jesus, and they're also helping raise funds because they want to print 10,000 copies of Jesus, Who Is He, for people in the Philippines. A $10 donation qualifies participants for a tax-deductible receipt, and those who are taking part in the challenge to make Jesus known can also have an opportunity to receive a free T-shirt. If you want more information on their anniversary of 30 years or participate in their Bibles for Today walkathon, find all the details. 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
8: A very cloudy day today and winds from the northwest at 20, gusting to 40. A high of 21 degrees. There is a 30% chance of showers this afternoon and into the early evening. It should begin to clear off after midnight with a low down to 9 degrees. And then tomorrow we'll start with sunshine and see clouds scattered in later in the morning with a high of 16. Sunday sunny and a high of 19. Your 7-day forecast, current conditions, and weather radar are always on your Jenny King weather page at chvnradio.com and on the CHVN Radio app. I'm Mike Tong.
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0: La Fate Life Giver on Winnipeg's positive and encouraging station. Thanks so much for tuning in this Friday morning. It's been wonderful. So many kids have gone back to school this week, and I would just ask that you would pray over all those students. I know there's quite a few who are also having their first day of classes today. I know that they would appreciate it. A lot of students, this can come with moments of trepidation and anxiety, right? Especially like first day of kindergarten, that's such a big day. But if you would pray over them and the teachers and the bus drivers and everybody involved, I know they would appreciate it. Also, if you're looking for local news, good news, and Christian news, we've got you covered. 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It's one of our stickers. Whatever you're up to the rest of today and the weekend, God bless you and keep you and make his face shine upon you. 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
6: A very cloudy day today and winds from the northwest at 20, gusting to 40, a high of 21 degrees. There is a 30% chance of showers this afternoon and into the early evening. It should begin to clear off after midnight with a low down to 9 degrees. And then tomorrow, we'll start with sunshine and see clouds scattered in later in the morning with a high of 16. Sunday, sunny and a high of 19. Your 7-day forecast, current conditions, and weather radar are always on your Janie King weather page at chvnradio.com and on the CHVN Radio app. I'm Mike Tong.
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2: 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I am the principal of Carmen Collegiate. I am not only a cancer survivor, I am a cancer thriver. 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And that was one of the things that I learned probably during treatment. I was in the cancer care unit. There was a young lady sitting right beside me. You could tell that she was having a rough time, a really, really rough time. To have a seat that is a little bit more comfortable than just a hard seat, to have those blankets, to have those volunteers who come and check to see if you want lunch or if they can get you a coffee or if they can get you something, anything to make you feel a little bit like you still have a normal life. So all of those little things add up pretty quickly to become something quite significant.
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4: A very cloudy day today, and winds from the northwest at 20, gusting to 40, a high of 21 degrees. There is a 30% chance of showers this afternoon and into the early evening. It should begin to clear off after midnight with a low down to 9 degrees. And then tomorrow, we'll start with sunshine and see clouds scattered in later in the morning with a high of 16. Sunday, sunny and a high of 19. Your 7-day forecast, current conditions, and weather radar are always on your Janie King weather page at chvnradio.com and on the CHVN Radio app. I'm Mike Tom.
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2: In 2004, Mel Gibson released his spiritually provocative and graphically violent depiction of Jesus' crucifixion, The Passion of the Christ. The film became the highest-grossing R-rated film of all time until recently. Now, 22 years later, the original film has been remastered and is heading to theaters courtesy of Fathom Events. Mel Gibson's two-part follow-up to The Passion, The Resurrection of the Christ, lands in theaters in 2027 and 28. Actor Jim Caviezel powerfully portrays the final hours before Jesus' death, and the emotional and spiritual weight of completing his calling feels as heavy as the cross he carries. If we were rating the spiritual value of the film alone, it's an unquestionable 5 out of 5, but the violence remains difficult for sensitive audiences. So we're giving The Passion of the Christ a 2.5 out of 5 for family friendliness. 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I'm Adam Holtz with the Plugged In Movie Review by Focus on the Family.
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10: A very cloudy day today and winds from the northwest at 20, gusting to 40. A high of 21 degrees. There is a 30% chance of showers this afternoon and into the early evening. It should begin to clear off after midnight with a low down to 9 degrees. And then tomorrow we'll start with sunshine and see clouds scattered in later in the morning with a high of 16. Sunday sunny and a high of 19. Your 7-day forecast, current conditions, and weather radar are always on your Jenny King weather page at chvnradio.com and on the CHVN Radio app. I'm Mike Tong.
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7: A very cloudy day today and winds from the northwest at 20, gusting to 40, a high of 21 degrees. There is a 30% chance of showers this afternoon and into the early evening. It should begin to clear off after midnight with a low down to 9 degrees. And then tomorrow we'll start with sunshine and see clouds scattered in later in the morning with a high of 16. Sunday sunny and a high of 19. Your 7-day forecast, current conditions, and weather radar are always on your Jannie King weather page at chvnradio.com and on the CHVN Radio app. I'm Mike Tong.
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1: It's 18 degrees in downtown Winnipeg. Your full weather details coming to you in a few minutes. Good afternoon. I'm Leanna Peters. 25 years ago after 9/11, a pastor is revisiting a sermon he preached in the immediate aftermath of the attacks. Pastor Andy Porter was serving in London at the time and says he remembers the shock of watching the attacks unfold. His September 16th sermon was titled Why and explored questions of suffering, judgment, and God's sovereignty.
2: And he's still reigning. He's not lost the plot. He's still in control. He's sovereign.
1: Porter says people still don't have simple answers for why tragedy happens, but he says Christians can respond by offering the hope of the gospel. Adult and Teen Challenge of Central Canada is officially launching a new community office in downtown Winnipeg. The office at 1020 Main Street will provide outreach support for people struggling with addiction and those looking for immediate help and their families. ATC President and CEO Daniel Emmons says the Winnipeg location is part of a larger vision.
3: We pray for God's continued will to be done in downtown Winnipeg and using this facility for his glory and his honors.
1: The community is invited to a grand opening celebration Saturday from 10 a.m. to 3 p.m. What started as a joke about moving to Canada became a journey of faith for Winnipeg's Jocelyn Gilbert and her family. Gilbert says she prayed through every step from passing her English test to being accepted at the University of Manitoba and receiving her visa.
4: So I said, oh God, I will take the test. If I fail the test, that would be a signal that it's not your purpose. And guess what? I passed the test.
1: Despite having a successful school in the Dominican Republic, Gilbert felt God calling her to Canada. Canadian Mennonite University is welcoming its largest incoming class in university history. CMU welcomed 221 new undergraduate students this fall, including 187 students entering 3- and 4-year degree programs. CMU President Cheryl Paul says the growth reflects long-term enrollment trends and recovery following the pandemic.
5: And so what it means for CMU is that we are equipping students for lives where they are trusted, and we know we can trust them to take church and society forward in the midst of what is an extremely hard, complex, wild time.
1: She says a new 16-month Bachelor of Education after degree program is one of the biggest factors behind this year's numbers. And for all these story details and more, you can check them out on chvnradio.com or on the CHVN Radio app. I'm Leanna Peters.
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6: In downtown Winnipeg today, mainly cloudy skies with 30% chance of showers with a high of 21. Tonight, mainly cloudy with 30% chance of showers early this evening, but then clearing up near midnight with a low of 9. Tomorrow, sunny, becoming a mix of sun and cloud in the morning with a high of 16. And on Sunday, sunny and a high of 19. A look at your current temperatures and 7-day forecast is available on the Jenny King weather page at chvnradio.com or the CHVN Radio app.
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7: In downtown Winnipeg today, mainly cloudy skies with 30% chance of showers with a high of 21. Tonight, mainly cloudy with 30% chance of showers early this evening, but then clearing up near midnight with a low of 9. Tomorrow, sunny, becoming a mix of sun and cloud in the morning with a high of 16. And on Sunday, sunny and a high of 19. A look at your current temperatures and 7-day forecast is available on the Janie King weather page at chvnradio.com or the CHVN Radio app.
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11: In downtown Winnipeg today, mainly cloudy skies with 30% chance of showers with a high of 21. Tonight, mainly cloudy with 30% chance of showers early this evening, but then clearing up near midnight with a low of 9. Tomorrow, sunny, becoming a mix of sun and cloud in the morning with a high of 16. And on Sunday, sunny and a high of 19. A look at your current temperatures and 7-day forecast is available on the Janie King weather page at chvnradio.com or the CHVN radio app.
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1: Hi, I'm Dr. John Neufeld, and you're listening to Back to the Bible, Canada's Bible Minute. 1 John 1:9 tells us, if we confess our sins, he is faithful and just to forgive us our sins and to cleanse us from all unrighteousness. The sacrifice of Jesus atones for all our sins. By faith in his name, God's grace covers our transgressions, past, present, and future. Why then does John tell us to confess our sins in hope of forgiveness? Did Jesus' atonement miss some of my sin? 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

0: 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I didn't want to look goofy or sound goofy, or, you know, when I first started playing guitar, you know, started writing songs in college, you know, I hadn't really discovered my voice yet. So everything I sang was very, you know, almost like you're just reading lyrics. I think I would go back and throw all that out the window and just say, go for it. You know, don't be worried what you look like or what you sound like.
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3: In downtown Winnipeg today, mainly cloudy skies with 30% chance of showers with a high of 21. Tonight, mainly cloudy with 30% chance of showers early this evening, but then clearing up near midnight with a low of 9. Tomorrow, sunny, becoming a mix of sun and cloud in the morning with a high of 16. And on Sunday, sunny and a high of 19. A look at your current temperatures and 7-day forecast is available on the Janie King weather page at chvnradio.com or the CHVN Radio app.
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9: In downtown Winnipeg today, mainly cloudy skies with 30% chance of showers with a high of 21. Tonight, mainly cloudy with 30% chance of showers early this evening, but then clearing up near midnight with a low of 9. Tomorrow, sunny, becoming a mix of sun and cloud in the morning with a high of 16. And on Sunday, sunny and a high of 19. A look at your current temperatures and 7-day forecast is available on the Janie King weather page at chvnradio.com or the CHVN Radio app.
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1: 25 years ago today, a nation came to a grinding halt. Eyes transfixed by live video from New York City and the horror of the Twin Towers collapsing, killing 2,606 people. Two other flights were hijacked that day, one crashing into the Pentagon, the other into a field. Many lives were lost, many heroes stepped forward, and the ripples of 9/11 would touch every corner of the globe, from airport security to global trade and outright war in the Middle East. Yet for many, the memory of 9/11 is and always will be deeply personal. Those who lost a husband or a wife, a son, a daughter, a grandparent, each loss irreplaceable. It's right to honor their memories and to remind ourselves that this broken world is not without hope. And so, with eyes of faith, we look to Jesus. I'm David Wolin at haventoday.org.
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0: 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Hey, man, Shilla Peacock. I hope you're having a good afternoon. The Winnipeg Gold Eyes are in action tonight for game two of the playoffs, and we have four tickets to give away for the game. 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Cheer on the Gold Eyes. 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
0: In downtown Winnipeg today, mainly cloudy skies with 30% chance of showers with a high of 21. Tonight, mainly cloudy with 30% chance of showers early this evening, but then clearing up near midnight with a low of 9. Tomorrow, sunny, becoming a mix of sun and cloud in the morning with a high of 16. And on Sunday, sunny and a high of 19. A look at your current temperatures and 7-day forecast is available on the Janie King weather page at chvnradio.com or the CHVN Radio app.
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0: That's Riley Clemens, Loved by You on CHVN 95.1 FM. Hey, man, Schla Peacock. I hope you're having a good afternoon. Well, we have teamed up with Domino's Pizza once again this year to treat one kindergarten to grade 5 classroom every single month with a pizza party. 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
9: In downtown Winnipeg today, mainly cloudy skies with 30% chance of showers with a high of 21. Tonight, mainly cloudy with 30% chance of showers early this evening, but then clearing up near midnight with a low of 9. Tomorrow, sunny, becoming a mix of sun and cloud in the morning with a high of 16. And on Sunday, sunny and a high of 19. A look at your current temperatures and 7-day forecast is available on the Janie King weather page at chvnradio.com or the CHVN Radio app.
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1: Now, what is wisdom? 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
1: It's 20 degrees in downtown Winnipeg. Your full weather details coming to you in a few minutes. Good afternoon. I'm Leanna Peters. 25 years after 9/11 happened, a CHVN broadcaster, Terry Van Veen, shares how he remained calm during the uncertainty.
2: You just kind of get into work mode. Not that you are ignorant of what has happened and the tragic events that have happened, but you just have to kind of put on your game face. You have a job to do. You kind of find that space when you're on the air, right? And you're like, okay, my job right now is to provide reassurance for the audience.
1: Van Veen says that as they were also searching for answers, he tried his best to remain calm. A new addiction support resource is officially opening its doors in downtown Winnipeg. Adult and Teen Challenge of Central Canada is launching its community office at 1020 Main Street, offering outreach services for people struggling with addiction and their families. The president and CEO, Daniel Emmons, says the organization will hold a grand opening celebration Saturday featuring food, testimonies, and a ribbon-cutting ceremony.
3: Join us. You're all invited. Anyone listening, please come down, visit the new facility, have a tour, have some food, pray with us, and let's join our hearts together as we pray for freedom from addiction.
1: The event runs from 10 a.m. to 3 p.m. Open Space is a young adults ministry that started 3 years ago. Head director Isaac Hosey says anyone is welcome, no matter what their faith journey looks like.
4: If you've grown up in the church and maybe you're at a church where there's not a lot of other young adults that look like you, in that, like, maybe your faith in Jesus is starting to grow, maybe you don't have a lot of other young adults you're walking with. If you're that person, it's good to know that you're not alone and that there are thousands of young believers that are following Jesus. And that Open Space, even just a few hundred that come to our event, are a small representation of what's going on right now.
1: The fall kickoff event is on Sunday, September 13th at Douglas Mennonite Church. Doors open at 5:30 p.m. Canadian Mennonite University say more first-year students are living on campus after the school introduced free residence for first-year students. Students still pay for food, but their rooms are provided at no cost. CMU President Cheryl Paul says the number of first-year students living on campus has more than tripled. She says campus life is providing students with academic, social, and community benefits.
5: Your grades are better. Your social adjustment is better, your friendship is better, your work towards your jobs, your forms of livelihood, and who you're going to be in communities, in church and society once you graduate. All of those stats, on average, are higher if you live on campus.
1: Paul says personal connections remain an important part of the university's approach. Motorists can expect some traffic disruption Saturday as hundreds of trucks take part in the annual truck ride for Special Olympics. The convoy leaves the TC Energy Center in Île-de-Chêne at 9:30 Saturday morning. It will travel north on Highway 59, then onto the Perimeter Highway for one counterclockwise lap. The ride is expected to wrap up around 11:30. Motorists along the route should expect possible delays. The event raises support for Special Olympics Manitoba athletes. And for all these story details and more, you can check them out on chvnradio.com or on the CHVN Radio app. I'm Leanna Peters.
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6: In downtown Winnipeg today, mainly cloudy skies with 30% chance of showers with a high of 21. Tonight, mainly cloudy with 30% chance of showers early this evening, but then clearing up near midnight with a low of 9. Tomorrow, sunny, becoming a mix of sun and cloud in the morning with a high of 16. And on Sunday, sunny and a high of 19. A look at your current temperatures and 7-day forecast is available on the Janie King weather page at chvnradio.com or the CHVN Radio app.
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1: 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Hey, Minch LePeacock, just after 3 o'clock. Here's Jamie McDonald with Ain't No Way on CHVN 95.1 FM.

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0: That's Corey Luke back from you on CHBN 95.1 FM. Just got to wait for that big finish. Let's open up the Bible and look at today's verse of the day. It comes out of Psalm 121, verses 1 and 2. 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
5: In downtown Winnipeg today, mainly cloudy skies with 30% chance of showers with a high of 21. Tonight, mainly cloudy with 30% chance of showers early this evening, but then clearing up near midnight with a low of 9. Tomorrow, sunny, becoming a mix of sun and cloud in the morning with a high of 16. And on Sunday, sunny and a high of 19. A look at your current temperatures and 7-day forecast is available on the Janie King weather page at chvnradio.com or the CHVN Radio app.
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0: Latitude on CHVN 95.1 FM. Hey, man, Sheila Peacock. Well, on this day, 25 years ago, the world really changed. And I was able to chat with CHVN host Terry Van Veen, who was broadcasting live September 11th, 2001, to find out what it was like for him that day.
1: I mean, it's a day that many of us don't forget, right? We remember where we were. It's one of those historical moments, you know, a tragic day, of course. September 11th is my birthday, actually. And my wife gave me a copy of Third Day's Offerings, the worship album, on CD. So I got up in the morning, right? It's my birthday. I got up in the morning and go to the breakfast table. She gave me that gift, right? And I threw it in the ghetto blaster and I was playing the CD. Instead of listening to CHVN and the radio, I listened to Third Day during breakfast. Anyway, I finished listening to the CD and turned it off and went to the radio again. Then I heard something about more on New York in a minute. It was something about New York and something happening in New York City. And I was like, what is that? I actually went to the television quickly, and then I saw, you know, the towers, and then I was up to date on what was happening in New York City and all the things that were going on. I was working kind of a 10 to 6 shift at CHVN at the time, and I was doing the afternoon show. And I got to the radio station, and of course, now we're on the air, right? And we have to talk to our listeners about this situation. And we had to remain calm. That was the challenge at that time, right? Was to remain calm and be, you know, somebody that was, you know, doing okay. We're just navigating through this thing. Because it was one of those days where you didn't know, you know, what was going to happen that day. And you heard of all the situations going on, right? The towers in New York City, of course, the Pentagon, and then that plane crash in Pennsylvania as well. The four hijacked airplanes and all those situations occurring in a short span of time. So there was a lot of uncertainty.
0: And we're going to hear from Terry again in just a few minutes about how he remained calm during that time. And just like you said, so much uncertainty, that's on the way. 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

0: That's right, Walker with Man on the Middle Cross on CHVN 95.1 FM. Hey, man, Sheila Peacock. Well, 25 years ago, Terry VanVeen was celebrating his birthday when the world changed. That was the day of 9/11 when the Twin Towers were hit. And he had still to come into work and be able to share the information with you, the CHVN family. So how did he remain calm during those moments?
1: I think most of us, you just kind of get into work mode, right? Not that you are ignorant of what has happened and the tragic events that have happened, but you just have to kind of put on your game face. You have a job to do. You kind of find that space when you're on the air, right? And you're like, okay, my job right now is to provide reassurance for the audience. We can provide information and data on what's going on, but at the end of the day, I think reassurance is one of the things that you think about when you're on the air. You go into your professional space and you just have to remove yourself somewhat from the events and the information you're getting, even though you recognize the magnitude of what you're about, what you're witnessing.
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0: In downtown Winnipeg today, mainly cloudy skies with 30% chance of showers with a high of 21. Tonight, mainly cloudy with 30% chance of showers early this evening, but then clearing up near midnight with a low of 9. Tomorrow, sunny, becoming a mix of sun and cloud in the morning with a high of 16. And on Sunday, sunny and a high of 19. A look at your current temperatures and 7-day forecast is available on the Janie King weather page at chvnradio.com or the CHVN Radio app.
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0: Hey there, it's Angela Peacock with a quick traffic update for you that Notre Dame is officially closed before Harriet due to a very heavy police presence there, and they're investigating something there right now. So if you're making your drive, Notre Dame is officially closed before Harriet. We'll have the full traffic updates for you after 4 o'clock, but just wanted to let you know now if you're in the area, it's probably best to find a different route. Notre Dame is officially closed before Harriet.

0: 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That's Jeremy Camp with Come Alive. Hey, Angela Peacock. We can cheer on the Winnipeg Goldeyes tonight. They're taking on the Fargo Moorhead in game two of the playoffs at Blue Cross Park. It starts at 7 o'clock and we want to send you there. We have 4 tickets to give away. You could win them. It's free to enter. 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
1: It's 20 degrees in downtown Winnipeg. Your full weather details coming to you in a few minutes. Good afternoon. I'm Leanna Peters. 25 years after 9/11 happened, a CHVN broadcaster, Terry Van Veen, shares how he remained calm during the uncertainty.
2: You just kind of get into work mode. Not that you are ignorant of what has happened and the tragic events that have happened, but you just have to kind of put on your game face. You have a job to do. You kind of find that space when you're on the air, right? And you're like, okay, my job right now is to provide reassurance for the audience.
1: Van Veen says that as they were also searching for answers, he tried his best to remain calm. A new addiction support resource is officially opening its doors in downtown Winnipeg. Adult and Teen Challenge of Central Canada is launching its community office at 1020 Main Street, offering outreach services for people struggling with addiction and their families. The president and CEO, Daniel Emmons, says the organization will hold a grand opening celebration Saturday featuring food, testimonies, and a ribbon-cutting ceremony.
3: Join us. You're all invited. Anyone listening, please come down, visit the new facility, have a tour, have some food, pray with us, and let's join our hearts together as we pray for freedom from addiction.
1: The event runs from 10 a.m. to 3 p.m. Open Space is a young adults ministry that started 3 years ago. Head director Isaac Hosey says anyone is welcome, no matter what their faith journey looks like.
4: If you've grown up in the church and maybe you're at a church where there's not a lot of other young adults that look like you, in that, like, maybe your faith in Jesus is starting to grow, maybe you don't have a lot of other young adults you're walking with, if you're that person, it's good to know that you're not alone and that there are thousands of young believers that are following Jesus. In that open space, even just a few hundred that come to our event are a small representation of what's going on right now.
1: The fall kickoff event is on Sunday, September 13th at Douglas Mennonite Church. Doors open at 5:30 p.m. Canadian Mennonite University say more first-year students are living on campus after the school introduced free residence for first-year students. Students still pay for food, but their rooms are provided at no cost. CMU President Cheryl Paul says the number of first-year students living on campus has more than tripled. She says campus life is providing students with academic, social, and community benefits.
5: Your grades are better. Your social adjustment is better, your friendship is better, your work towards your jobs, your forms of livelihood, and who you're going to be in communities, in church and society once you graduate. All of those stats, on average, are higher if you live on campus.
1: Paul says personal connections remain an important part of the university's approach. Motorists can expect some traffic disruption Saturday as hundreds of trucks take part in the annual truck ride for Special Olympics. The convoy leaves the TC Energy Center in Île-de-Chêne at 9:30 Saturday morning. It will travel north on Highway 59, then onto the Perimeter Highway for one counterclockwise lap. The ride is expected to wrap up around 11:30. Motorists along the route should expect possible delays. The event raises support for Special Olympics Manitoba athletes. And for all these story details and more, you can check them out on chvnradio.com or on the CHVN Radio app. I'm Leanna Peters.
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6: Tonight, mainly cloudy with 30% chance of showers early this evening, but then clearing up near midnight with a low of 9. Tomorrow, sunny, becoming a mix of sun and cloud in the morning with a high of 16. And on Sunday, sunny and a high of 19. A look at your current temperatures and 7-day forecast is available on the Janie King weather page at chvnradio.com or the CHVN Radio app.
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0: 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Hey, man, Shilla Peacock. Well, it is time to play Order Up with Freddy's Frozen Custard and Steak Burgers. I'll give you three things. If you can put them in the correct order, that $50 gift card to Freddy's is yours. Give me a call now on the Shine Dental Talk and Text line, 1-877-951-CHVN.
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2: Got some updates in traffic. There's a closure on Broadway due to a Winnipeg Police Service incident. All lanes are closed from Ferbey to Spence, so use alternate roads ahead and avoid the area. We're also dealing with a closure that just happened on Notre Dame to Harriet, as the Winnipeg Police are in the area working on an investigation. Let me know what you're seeing on the road. Give me a text or call on the Shine Dental Talk and Text line at 1-877-951-CHVN. I'm Leanna Peters.
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0: That's Jody Leslie. 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Hey, man, Sheila Peacock. It is time to play Order Up with Freddy's Frozen Custard and Steak Burgers. Let's see who's on the phone lines.
1: This is Justin.
0: Justin, are you calling to play Order Up today?
1: I am. I've never played it before.
0: All right. Well, we'll try to make it super easy for you, okay?
1: Okay.
0: All right, so I'm going to give you three things, and they're just three different items. So if you can put them from least expensive to most expensive, just average price, then that $50 gift card to Freddy's Frozen Custard and Steak Burgers is yours, okay?
1: Okay.
0: All right, so we're in back-to-school season, so let's do some school supplies. So from least expensive to most expensive, a school backpack, a laptop, and a binder.
1: A binder, a backpack, and then

0: 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I'm Leanna Peters.
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9: Tonight, mainly cloudy with 30% chance of showers early this evening, but then clearing up near midnight with a low of 9. Tomorrow, sunny, becoming a mix of sun and cloud in the morning with a high of 16. And on Sunday, sunny and a high of 19. A look at your current temperatures and 7-day forecast is available on the Janie King weather page at chvnradio.com or the CHVN Radio app.
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0: That's Elevation Worship with Graves Into Gardens on CHVN 95.1 FM. Hey, man, Shilla Peacock. Psalm 121 verses 1 and 2 is your verse of the day. 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

0: That's Mercy Me with Dear Younger Me on CHVN 95.1 FM. Hey, Angela Peacock. Well, 25 years ago today, the world changed. It was 9/11. And as we're just remembering that day, the tragedy that it was and just impacted the whole world, I was able to chat with Terry Van Veen, who you might hear on Sunday mornings here on CHVN. He was at CHVN when he heard the news and he was broadcasting that day as well. But there was a pretty powerful testimony that CHVN covered back in 2001. Maybe you remember it, but I'm just going to let Terry share that story.
1: I was doing afternoons there, doing some production work, that kind of thing. Malcolm Hunt was on the mornings, and Tressa Lemke is a name you might remember as well. She was able to interview Sujo John, I think the day after 9/11. Now, Sujo John is a Christian man who survived. He was in the North Tower on the 81st floor. The plane hit and they evacuated the North Tower. And he recounted his experiences of getting out of the North Tower. And he was outside with people who had escaped the North Tower. The South Tower went down and collapsed before the North Tower. His wife was scheduled to be working on the 71st floor of the South Tower. That tower collapsed. He thought he had lost his wife. He's amongst the rubble. You can't see anything. It's dusty. And he was with some survivors at the time, a group of 15 or 20 people. At that point, he said that he wasn't that outspoken about his faith, but he decided he would share. And he just kind of inspired this group to just cry out to Jesus in that moment. So they did. All these people, different walks of life. He didn't know them. He got separated from that group. A bit of time passed, I think 15, 20 minutes, and then he came back to that space where he had been with them, and they had been killed. They had been crushed by the debris. He, at that moment, asked God, what happened, you know? And he felt the Lord tell him that they made their peace with me before they died. So that story was amazing. We had connected with somebody who was directly impacted. Anyway, short story long, Sujo ended up, he got to a store, phone rang, and on the caller ID, it was his wife's number, and it was his wife. She, in fact, did make it to work that morning. She was late. Something had happened. She didn't make it to work that morning, so she had survived. So that was Sujo John's story, an amazing testimony as well. And that was something that came out of that. That was one story out of 9/11 that we had shared with the audience in the aftermath of 9/11.
0: Yeah, just what a powerful testimony that is. You can hear more from Terry and just how he remembers that day. He says that even though it was 25 years ago, it still is pretty clear. So you can check that out. 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
3: Traffic is slow moving around the city at the moment. We're still dealing with a closure on Broadway due to the police incident. All lanes are closed from Furby to Spence, so use alternate routes ahead and avoid the area. Notre Dame was closed. It has now just been reopened as police leave the incident. There is still quite a bit of backup in the area as they dissipate. Let me know what you're seeing on the road. 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I'm Leanna Peters.
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0: Tonight, mainly cloudy with 30% chance of showers early this evening, but then clearing up near midnight with a low of 9. Tomorrow, sunny, becoming a mix of sun and cloud in the morning with a high of 16. And on Sunday, sunny and a high of 19. A look at your current temperatures and 7-day forecast is available on the Janie King weather page at CHBNRadio.com or the CHBN Radio app.
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0: That's Kay Anthony with Falling on CHVN 95.1 FM. Hey, Mitch LaPeacock. Recently, I was able to chat with Terry Van Veen, who has been with CHVN for several years, and he was here in 2001 for 9/11 when that was happening. And today is the 25th anniversary of the tragic events that took place in New York City. But there's people today that they just don't have those memories of where they were, what they were doing when they heard the news. So what would Terry want to kind of convey to them to be able to just share how big of an event it really was?
1: You know, it's difficult to convey some of these things to, let's say, the next generation that hasn't lived through it. And I think we all can relate to that to a degree, right? There have been moments in time in history that it's hard to sometimes convey the emotion of a moment, how large of an event it was and how it impacted all of us, right? And how it changed, like airport security changed overnight, right? I mean, we were taking our shoes off. You couldn't have sharp objects and carry-ons, like limit on liquids. All of that stuff is out of 9/11. All of that is from 9/11. So it's hard to convey it, you know, and all you can say is just, you know, this was a pivotal moment in history that impacted, it did change a lot of things.
0: Yeah, and just things that we still see today. So you can check out that full story. Hear more from Terry, as well as a pretty powerful testimony that came out of 9/11 from a survivor that CHVN was able to chat with back in 2001. You can check that out. 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
3: Traffic is slow moving in the downtown area of Winnipeg today. We are dealing with a closure on Broadway. All lanes from Ferby to Spence are closed. The police are asking to use alternate routes and avoid the area. Slow moving just on those typical areas like Portage, Broadway, and Main Street, as well as Donald. Let me know what you're seeing on the road. 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I'm Leanna Peters.
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1: It's 20 degrees in downtown Winnipeg. Your full weather details coming to you in a few minutes. Good afternoon. I'm Leanna Peters. 25 years after 9/11 happened, a CHVN broadcaster, Terry Van Veen, shares how he remained calm during the uncertainty.
2: You just kind of get into work mode. Not that you are ignorant of what has happened and the tragic events that have happened, but you just have to kind of put on your game face. You have a job to do. You kind of find that space when you're on the air, right? And you're like, okay, my job right now is to provide reassurance for the audience.
1: Van Veen says that as they were also searching for answers, he tried his best to remain calm. A new addiction support resource is officially opening its doors in downtown Winnipeg. Adult and Teen Challenge of Central Canada is launching its community office at 1020 Main Street, offering outreach services for people struggling with addiction and their families. The president and CEO, Daniel Emmons, says the organization will hold a grand opening celebration Saturday featuring food, testimonies, and a ribbon-cutting ceremony.
3: Join us. You're all invited. Anyone listening, please come down, visit the new facility, have a tour, have some food, pray with us, and let's join our hearts together as we pray for freedom from addiction.
1: The event runs from 10 a.m. to 3 p.m. Open Space is a young adults ministry that started 3 years ago. Head director Isaac Hosey says anyone is welcome, no matter what their faith journey looks like.
4: If you've grown up in the church and maybe you're at a church where there's not a lot of other young adults that look like you, in that, like, maybe your faith in Jesus is starting to grow, maybe you don't have a lot of other young adults you're walking with, if you're that person, it's good to know that you're not alone and that there are thousands of young believers that are following Jesus. And that Open Space, even just a few hundred that come to our event, are a small representation of what's going on right now.
1: The fall kickoff event is on Sunday, September 13th at Douglas Mennonite Church. Doors open at 5:30 p.m. Canadian Mennonite University say more first-year students are living on campus after the school introduced free residence for first-year students. Students still pay for food, but their rooms are provided at no cost. CMU President Cheryl Paul says the number of first-year students living on campus has more than tripled. She says campus life is providing students with academic, social, and community benefits.
5: Your grades are better. Your social adjustment is better, your friendship is better, your work towards your jobs, your forms of livelihood, and who you're going to be in communities, in church and society once you graduate. All of those stats, on average, are higher if you live on campus.
1: Paul says personal connections remain an important part of the university's approach. Motorists can expect some traffic disruption Saturday as hundreds of trucks take part in the annual truck ride for Special Olympics. The convoy leaves the TC Energy Center in Île-de-Chêne at 9:30 Saturday morning. It will travel north on Highway 59, then onto the Perimeter Highway for one counterclockwise lap. The ride is expected to wrap up around 11:30. Motorists along the route should expect possible delays. The event raises support for Special Olympics Manitoba athletes. And for all these story details and more, you can check them out on chvnradio.com or on the CHVN Radio app. I'm Leanna Peters.
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6: Tonight, mainly cloudy with 30% chance of showers early this evening, but then clearing up near midnight with a low of 9. Tomorrow, sunny, becoming a mix of sun and cloud in the morning with a high of 16. And on Sunday, sunny and a high of 19. A look at your current temperatures and 7-day forecast is available on the Jenny King weather page at chvnradio.com or the CHVN Radio app.
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0: Micah Tyler with God Did It on CHVN 95.1 FM. Hey, man, Shalom Peacock. Let's open up the Bible and look at today's verse of the day. It comes out of Psalm 121, verses 1 and 2. It says, I lift up my eyes to the mountains. 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
2: Traffic is slow moving in the downtown area of Winnipeg today. We are dealing with a closure on Broadway. All lanes from Ferby to Spence are closed. Police are asking to use alternate routes and avoid the area. 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Let me know what you're seeing on the road. 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

0: That's Elias Summer with Holy on CHVN 95.1 FM. Hey, man, Shalala Peacock. Well, 25 years ago, Terry Van Veen was working at CHVN in Winnipeg doing the afternoon show. And that was the day that really changed the world when 9/11 happened. So working in media, working in broadcasting, what is kind of the one word or phrase that he thinks back of when he thinks about those moments when he heard the news, the hours that followed it?
1: I mean, the first word that popped in my mind, actually, to be quite honest, was, I think anxiety is the first word that just came to my mind. I think that was probably felt by everybody at some point that day. We saw the TV screen. We heard the news from New York. That's the first thing that came to my mind, I think, was a sense of anxiety, I think, among people, and uncertainty about what the future held.
0: And in that conversation when I was chatting with Terry, one of the things that he said a few times was that he could remember exactly where he was. And like when he heard the news about what happened to the Twin Towers in New York City, maybe you're the same way. 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
3: Traffic is slow moving in the downtown area of Winnipeg today. We are dealing with a closure on Broadway. All lanes from Ferby to Spence are closed. Police are asking to use alternate routes and avoid the area. Slow moving just on those typical areas like Portage, Broadway, and Main Street, as well as Donald. Let me know what you're seeing on the road. 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I'm Leanna Peters.
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6: Tonight, mainly cloudy with 30% chance of showers early this evening, but then clearing up near midnight with a low of 9. Tomorrow, sunny, becoming a mix of sun and cloud in the morning with a high of 16. And on Sunday, sunny and a high of 19. A look at your current temperatures and 7-day forecast is available on the Janie King weather page at chvnradio.com or the CHVN Radio app.
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0: 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That's Andrew Rip with Rejoice. 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

0: 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That's I Am They. My Feet Are on the Rock. Hey, I'm Angela Peacock. I hope you're having a great Friday. Today's verse of the day comes out of Psalm 121, verses 1 and 2. It says, I lift up my eyes to the mountains. 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Psalm 121, verses 1 and 2 is your verse of the day, which is brought to you by Horizon Storage Sheds. 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
2: We have a new update in traffic. There's a collision on Keewaydin and Logan. The northbound curb lane is blocked, and you can expect delays in that area. Let me know what you're seeing in the road. Give me a text or call on the Shine Dental Talk and Text line at 1-877-951-CHVN. I'm Leanna Peters.
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0: Tonight, mainly cloudy with 30% chance of showers early this evening, but then clearing up near midnight with a low of 9. Tomorrow, sunny, becoming a mix of sun and cloud in the morning with a high of 16. And on Sunday, sunny and a high of 19. A look at your current temperatures and 7-day forecast is available on the Janie King weather page at chvnradio.com or the CHVN Radio app.
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0: John Reddick with Holding on CHVN 95.1 FM. He and Shalla Peacock, and that's going to do it for me today. Thanks so much for spending your afternoon with me. I hope that you have a great rest of your evening and a fabulous weekend. I'll talk to you again next week.
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2: We have a new update in traffic. There's a collision on Keewaydin and Logan. The northbound curb lane is blocked, and you can expect delays in that area. Let me know what you're seeing in the road. Give me a text or call on the Shine Dental Talk and Text line at 1-877-951-CHVN. I'm Leanna Peters.
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1: 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I want to share a meditation written by Mary Robbins, based on 1 Peter chapter 5, verse 7. Casting all your care upon him, for he cares for you. Today, we hear much about caregivers. I know a number of dear ones who care for loved ones. As I've seen the tender love and care that is given to a spouse or parent, it makes me think of my heavenly caregiver. How precious to think of Peter's words, and to know that my Lord is there to respond to my every need. Dear caregiver, be encouraged. You are displaying the beauty of our Lord as you gently look after your loved ones. Let me add in closing, let us pray today for any we may know who are carrying out this caring work, that they will be strengthened and helped. 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
15: Tonight, mainly cloudy with 30% chance of showers early this evening, but then clearing up near midnight with a low of 9. Tomorrow, sunny, becoming a mix of sun and cloud in the morning with a high of 16. And on Sunday,

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0: 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Play Order Up with Freddy's Frozen Custard and Steak Burgers. 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
0: We'll give you three things. 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
0: 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And how many sides are on the menu at Freddy's Frozen Custard and Steak Burgers?
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0: It's that simple. 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
2: Tonight, mainly cloudy with 30% chance of showers early this evening, but then clearing up near midnight with a low of 9. Tomorrow, sunny, becoming a mix of sun and cloud in the morning with a high of 16. And on Sunday, sunny and a high of 19. A look at your current temperatures and 7-day forecast is available on the Janie King weather page at chvnradio.com or the CHVN Radio app.
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